I be in my section, he be in his. We can go bottle for bottle in this junk. Strip club stunt, I'ma stunt hard. We can go dollar for dollar in this junk. He Mr. Get It Done. I'm Mrs. One of One. Fall in love every time we link. He got me sprung.com. Mind these girls can't keep it peace. I ain't stressing on you, you ain't stressing on me. Boy, I don't wanna push you on a leash. You a dog, I'm a dog, we can keep it in the street. I ain't in your business and you ain't in mine. Yeah, we both outside. That's my type.

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0: 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Inside the 107 days of summer, powered by people, places, and dreams. It's your girlfriend's favorite at Ladies Love, Lonnie, and welcome to the Tuesday night edition of the number one night show in Columbus, L3 at night. I'm in a good mood. You should be in a good mood, too, especially if you've been outside enjoying some of this weather, enjoying some of this sun, soaking it all right up. The pools is open. It's officially summer 2026. You better get outside and touch some grass, man. But it's going to be a great Tuesday night show, man. We're going to be talking about a lot, including I got an update for you on Lil Durk and how he feeling. Plus, we still got that music curator challenge going strong. If you want to win tickets to see Kehlani and $250, you better tap in ASAP. Plus, we just, three, 4 days away into that daddy-daughter day party. That's the event of the week. It ain't too late to get your ticket, man. I need all the girl dads in the city to pull up on me this Saturday at the King's Arts Complex. I got more details for you coming up on the show. Don't forget to follow me at Ladies Love Lonnie. I'm here. I'm in the building. It's Tuesday, and we about to get these vibes going.
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1: You see that? Shake that, like you out of control. That thing to your niggas. Bend it on down, put your face on the floor. That to your legs can't stand. High freak with the word in a hand.

do, it ain't too late to head on over to Kimba Live to see 42 Doug and Babyface Ray perform live for the Trenches Tour at Kimba Live. Doors opened an hour ago, but you still got time to pull up and see them, because that's where everybody at right now, enjoying themselves on this beautiful Tuesday. So yeah, shout out to Detroit's own 42 Doug and Babyface Ray, and they got Georgiana in there opening up for them too. So yeah, that's the place to be. But coming up, we got DJ Mr. King. He got that 9 o'clock takeover mix for y'all.

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Inside the 107 Days of Summer, powered by people, places, and dreams. It's the one and only At Ladies Love, Lonnie. Welcome back to L3 at Night on this Tuesday night in the city. If you're just cruising around looking for something to

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places and dreams. It's your girlfriend's favorite at Ladies Love, Lonnie. You listening to L3 at Night. Happy Tuesday to everybody out there, man. I'm just giving you a reminder. We 4 days away to that first annual daddy-daughter day party that you probably been hearing and seeing everywhere, because it's that big of a deal, man. You got to join us at the King's Arts Complex this Saturday from 1 p.m. to 4 p.m. We celebrating all the girl dads in the

0: and tiaras for the princesses and a lot more other surprises. So don't miss out. It's going down this Saturday. We've been telling y'all for the last past 3-4 weeks. So I don't want to hear I missed out on this.
1: 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All summer long. 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
1: I'm about her. 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

0: That's Don Toliver with Body. Don't forget, he bringing that Octane tour to the city in 7 days, June 9th at Nationwide Arena. It's going down. But hey, all my Lil Durk fans, I got an update on Lil Durk for you coming up in less than 10 minutes. But right here is the two Drake haters, Kendrick Lamar and Jay-Z with Don't Kill My Vibe. I'm just playing.
1: I am a sinner who's probably gonna sin again. Lord, forgive me. Lord, forgive me. Things I don't understand. Sometimes I need to be alone.

ain't want that song to get stuck in my head, but I think it's too late, man. Young Miami, spin that. Song of the summer for show. It's Power 107.5, Columbus's number one for hip-hop and R&B inside the 107 days of summer. Powered by people, places, and dreams. It's the one and only At Ladies Love, Lonnie. Welcome back to L3 at Nice on this Tuesday night in the 614. And guess what? I got some good news for all my Lil Durk fans, man. I got an update for him as he sit behind bars awaiting trial for that murder for hire charges. And we know Durk been locked up since October 2024 after prosecutors accused him of involvement in a plot connected to the 2022 killing of Lil Pab, which is the cousin of rapper Quando Rondo. And Durk pleaded not guilty and continues to fight these charges. But I got an update on how he been feeling lately from his mom. She sat down recently on a podcast and gave us an update on how Durk is doing. She said he's working on peace amid the trial delays, and she even shared a new snippet from Durk for his 33rd birthday that soon is going to be released to us. But he's in good spirits as his trial, it kept getting postponed, but it's finally got a date to set to begin, and that is going to be August 25th of this year. And yeah, he's fighting a lot, man. He could potentially get life in prison from the charges they're trying to get him on. So we're going to get this over on our website, mycolumbuspower.com, so you can read it in full. But also, she did confirm that Lil Durk did indeed cut off his locks. So we getting that old Durk look back. And that's a good start when you're trying to change and move forward and grow. You start with the hair. You got to cut the locks off. So yeah, mycolumbuspower.com will be where we put this interview for you. Columbus.

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0: Walk it like I talk it. 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

You want to win a family 5-pack to Zumbeezy Bay this week? Well, I'm going to tell you how coming up in about 8 minutes. Don't go nowhere. Right here is Cardi B and Kehlani. We're safe.

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Yeah. You see that? Shake that. You know what I'm saying? You know. Yeah, me like that. You know what I'm saying? Let's go.

0: 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It's the king of the city at Ladies Love. 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And special shout out to my third shift gang. Everybody that listening to me right now while they still at work, getting to it, man. You can't beat that. And you also can't beat this $5 days at Zumbeezy Bay that's going down until this Sunday, June 7th, featuring $5 deals across the park, right? Including $5 kids ages 3 to 9 with a ticket purchase of an adult. 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Yep. Zumbeezy Bay is the place to be this whole week. 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And hey, you can test your luck all this week with my brother DJ Nails on the Midday Kickback Vibe. He giving away a 5-pack of tickets to Zumbeezy Bay at noon every day this week after that lunch break mix with DJ Mr. King, man. 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
4: 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That's when I knew that your heart was starring. 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
1: 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It's the Go At Ladies Love Lonnie. Don't forget to follow me on social media platforms right now at Ladies Love Lonnie. Welcome back to L3 at Nights. You know the good part about the summertime is when it ends, it's officially football season, and I can't wait for college football and NFL. And I know them Cleveland Brown fans is a little upset right now. That's because yesterday we had a big trade happen, man. Myles Garrett, the reigning defensive player of the year, was traded to the LA Rams for Jared Verse in the first round pick. And all my Cleveland Brown fans and all my friends that's Cleveland Brown fans is a little upset about that right now, because you know the Browns don't win much, so anything sensational they got to hold on to and really love. And Myles Garrett was one-on-one, like, he's that guy, he can change the game. But happy to send him off to a playoff team where he can go chase that ring as he deserved. He did his time in Cleveland, you know, he never took no plays off, no games off, and I salute him for that. Also, I know them Eagle fans is a little upset because A.J. Brown was also traded to the New England Patriots yesterday. Another blockbuster trade that got the NFL world going crazy right now, but it got me even more excited about fantasy football and about the NFL. So after the summertime, it's all good though, because we got football back. Plus, the Ohio State Buckeyes should be in for another great year. So look at that. It's the best time of the year, because in the summertime, we ain't got no sports or nothing to watch. But then when the summertime ends, we got football season. Yeah, let's get it.
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0: He be in heels, we can go bottle for bottle in this junk. 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Fall in love every time we link. 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Yeah, we both outside. That's my type, but here's my type.
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Ladies Love Lonnie is on. 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Columbus is number one for hip-hop and R&B. And home of the morning hustle. And Urban One's

I need all my Kehlani fans to the front. You know she announced that world tour, and it's coming to Cleveland, Ohio in August. And guess what? We're trying to hook somebody up with some cash money and a pair of tickets to that concert. I got you with the details in less than 10 minutes. But first, it's only right I play her.

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0: That was your man Echo and Sway Lee right here on Power 107.5, Columbus's number one for hip-hop and R&B. Inside the 107 days of summer, it's the king of the city at Ladies Love, Lonnie, kicking it with y'all on the late night. But we've been doing this. This ain't nothing new to us, man. Shout out to everybody that's still hanging with me. And I know I said I got something special for all my K-Lonnie fans. All you got to do is tap in, and now is the time. You could possibly win the ultimate K-Lonnie experience, man. Power 107.5 is hooking somebody up with tickets to see K-Lonnie when she go on that world tour and make her stop in Cleveland, Ohio on August 14th at the Blossom Music Center over there in Cayuga Falls, Ohio. And we're going to throw in $250 in spending cash. 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

0: 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How the fuck is that your man? 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

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It's your girlfriend's favorite, the one and only, the king of the city at Ladies Love, Lonnie. And that is my time tonight on the Taco Tuesday edition of the number one night show in Columbus, L3 at Nights. I appreciate everybody that tapped in and had me turned up all night long, especially my third shift gang, man, my Amazon drivers, my DoorDash drivers, my Lyft, my Uber drivers, and everybody in general that's working overnight listening to Power 107.5. And special shout out to my boy Swerve over there at Popeyes. He said he listened to me every single night, third shift. I appreciate that so much. Don't forget to follow me on social media platforms at Ladies Love Lonnie so we can connect more outside of the radio. And don't be afraid to send me some flyers or invitations to these big events, because I love to pull up. I'm kicking it with people all summer 2026. I'm back outside. But I love y'all. I'm about to get up out of here and get ready for tomorrow, halfway through the week already, Wild Out Wednesday. I love y'all always. Remember, a sleeper gets nothing but a dream. Good night, Columbus. Same time tomorrow night, baby.

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3: She ain't even all that. Like, ain't even like that. Ain't her mama white.

0: 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Matter of fact, turn this up. 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

I still help pay for the wigs, and I help with the lease. 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

0: 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She'll be here in the 614 this summer, August 23rd to be exact. 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You already know what's going up inside of these 107 days of summer, right? No, you don't? Well, here goes something right y'all.
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But no dark skin, country old, gathered out the mud, 6-1-0, thug old. 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

I can hit my section, he be in heels. 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

Yeah. 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

0: 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Yep, we there too, at Power Columbus. We don't mind if you beat down our DMs, at Power Columbus.
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Latest from Isaiah Rashad by request on Power 107.5. It's called Same Trip. You feeling it? 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I know that's real dope, right? 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We back in a minute. 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
4: 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You'd be surprised.
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5: Who's going to give you a better life?
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3: 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Single parents, should you have to choose between your spouse and your child? Let's talk about it tomorrow morning on The Morning Hustle.

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0: 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And, of course, power. I got details on what you can win coming up next. But let me tell you about that daddy-daughter day party real quick. It's an ultimate daddy and daughter experience like none other. When the last time you done spent time with your princesses? Ask yourself that. How about you take the moment to make some memories real quick? Just in time for Father's Day. Yep. We got it for you. We got it all figured out. It's that daddy-daughter day party experience at the King Arts Complex, June 6th. It's going up. Featuring yours truly, my big brother, DJ Mr. King on the ones and twos, and my other little brother, L3. 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You already know it's about to go up. If you need details, you can log on. 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

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Top real sleek, big tip, big gun old. 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Hit her, making them play, stacking that pay. Buy me whatever I want, oh, hit her. 3-pointers on the chain, fresh new J's, AMG, switch lanes on. 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

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Fall in love every time we link. 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That's my top.

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1: Who you with?
0: On the couch with my favorite sinner. I was about to, but you convinced us. Should I decorate her walls or log off to Pinterest? 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Even

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I'm talking about tickets to see some of your favorite artists performing live all summer long. Money! To do whatever you want to do. You can spend that money on however you choose. And gas money on top of it? What? 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
12: 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That thing to your face on the floor. That to your legs can't stand. 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

0: friend.
1: Know what I'm saying? Outside is back to what it was, you know what I'm saying? 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

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Hit her, making them play, stacking that pay. 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

Yeah, we both outside. 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Strip club stunt, I'ma stunt hard, we can go dollar for dollar in this junk. He Mr. Get It Done, I'm Mrs. One of One. Fall in love every time we link, he got me sprung.com. 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
2: Broski. 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You know what I'm saying?
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0: 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Turn us up real quick. Lonnie and DJ Mr. King got details on one of them type of daddy-daughter day parties I already know you ain't never experienced or heard of. Ah, and it's just in time for Father's Day. Where them daddies at? Turn us up.
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0: 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But you knew that, though. Ha! I'm taking your requests. 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Get the latest trending topics. See what's going up right here in the 614 and so much more. But let me tell you about that daddy-daughter day party, though. It's the ultimate party. And don't you try to kill that vibe. This one's for the daddies and the daughters. Just in time for Father's Day. It's going up in 3 days over at the King Arts Complex. Marky Calendez. Saturday, June 6th. It features my little brother L3, that's Ladies Love Lonnie, and my big brother DJ Mr. Kang. So you know it's about to be super lit, y'all. Get details right now and get your tickets. It's all at MikeColumbusPower.com. Keep it plugged in right here with your favorite baby Babs. You know, I got more of your requests on the way. What you trying to hear? Send a voice note right now.
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Yeah. 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
1: I'll confess like I'm preaching. 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
1: Who you with?
0: On the couch with my favorite sinner. I was about to, but you convinced us. 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

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What's up with it? Happy hump day. You tapped into the midnight vibe with your favorite baby babs. Let me tell you about these $5 days at Zumbeezy Bay, though. 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

0: Hump Day Wednesday, baby. Morning Hustle in the building. L'Oreal, good morning.
1: Good morning, Kyle.
0: Alton Walker, what's good with you?
2: Yo, yo, yo, yo.
0: Shout out to our guy, DJ AK in the mix, man. Kyle said, Tilly and I'm here as well. We ready to get y'all over the hump today.
1: Yeah, you know boy.
0: Exactly. Y'all real old school today. Yo, yo, yo, yeah, boy.
1: I mean.
0: Y'all real Yo MTV Raps right now.
1: I think it sees fit for the day.
0: I like it. I ain't gonna hold you. Make it a way back Wednesday if we want to.
1: I like that. Let's do it.
0: All right, we in the building, man. DJ AK, he's in the mix. Y'all know how we do it. Turn up. It's Wednesday on

0: like he does each and every day. Appreciate you, dog. Good looking out, all right? Morning Hustle's here. Time for Kyle's message of the day.
1: Am I?
2: Yeah.
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0: Kyle's message of the day today is life isn't perfect, so you don't have to be either. You don't have to be perfect. So many people put so much pressure on themselves to do everything right all the time. Man, life ain't about that, right? Life has ups. Life has downs. Life has moments where things are going your way. Life has moments where you're struggling to get through words. The point is, you got to go through the tough times to get through the good times, man. And when you're having tough times, don't let that be the definition of who you are. Don't let that be the definition of what your life is about. Just let that be a moment that you have to get through. Let that be a time frame, a season that you might have to endure for a while before you get back to what it is that you're really trying to do, all right? Don't put the whole world on your shoulders that everything got to be right now. This is not how life works. And the longer you live, the more you'll learn that, okay? So for everybody out there right now, waking up this morning, feeling the weight of the world on their shoulders because things aren't going your way in this moment, understand that it's temporary, okay? It's only for right now. You will get through it because life is not perfect, so you don't have to be either.
1: You know what? I like that. It kind of goes with mine. Like, okay. Perfectly. And you know, when things get a little tough, just remember, ladies, it's science. Every time a man does a woman wrong, God pushes his hair back an inch.
0: Ooh, I'm still looking good.
1: Damn. See, you're one of the only faithful men I know.
6: Yeah.
1: Elton.
6: Well, you see my hair. I ain't got nothing.
0: Stick around. We go to the phone lines when we come back. Have you ever dealt with somebody being upset over an unfollow? That's on the way.
7: Feel the vibe
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2: Columbus, what's going on? It's Nails from the Midday Kickback. Let's check out that commute.
3: 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On the roads this morning, we're looking good along 70 East and 70 West. No delays on 71 or 315 at this time. Now, there are lane restrictions as you travel 70 West side between Hilliard Rome and 142. Each way, you've got lane closures that'll go through next summer. There's a stretch of 315 that's closed for road work. It's shut down between Powell and 23 through late July. The detour, US 23 to 750 to 315 or reverse. Along West North Broadway between 315 and Olin, Tangi River Road in Milton, there is construction. The road is reduced to one lane. West Livingston Avenue is closed for road work between US 23 and South High and City Park Avenue for sewer repairs. That will go through early July.
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0: 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L'Oreal, Kyle Santillan, Alton Walker. It's the Morning Hustle Show.
1: That's right. And we got some Morning Hustle money. Money is the motive, okay? All you got to do is text cash, C-A-S-H, to 71007.
0: Hustlers, have you ever had an issue over an unfollow? Maybe somebody was mad because you unfollowed them. Maybe you were mad because they unfollowed you, like our guy, Alton Walker.
2: Oh, yeah. I'm taking it personal.
1: Salty.
2: Nah, man. And I'm going to unfollow you back. But I you know, so why would you unfollow people in the first place? It's social media.
0: Okay.
2: But this one person unfollowed me, and I thought we was cool. We've been knowing each other for years.
0: Mm-hmm.
2: And they unfollowed me, so yeah, I unfollowed back. But I wanted to reach out to them and be like, yo, beef?
0: Is it that serious?
2: I feel like it is.
0: Is that mean they got beef with you? They got a problem with you?
2: Why else would you unfollow me?
1: I mean, and they follow everybody else they were following before. It's not like they unfollowed everybody.
2: It ain't like they went through I'm just unfollowed. Yeah, no.
1: Oh, yeah, they don't like you.
2: Yeah, that's personal.
1: I don't know. I have been trying to narrow mine down.
0: Yeah.
1: But, like, I really only unfollow people when I realize they don't follow me no
0: that's
1: more.
0: That's what I've been on, too.
1: Yeah, so I didn't even know. One of my friends came to me the other day and was like, yo, you know so-and-so don't follow us no more. And I was like, no, like, how would I know that? And then I went to check. I was like, oh, you're right.
0: Mm-hmm.
1: And then she was like, but she's still following this one, and that one. So she was like, unfollow her. And I was like, I will.
2: Exactly.
0: I mean, I've seen that before. I had somebody that.
1: But FYI, I saw the person the next day, and I felt terrible.
0: See what I'm saying?
2: See, you shouldn't have.
0: No, I had somebody unfollow me before, and I didn't really understand why. But then I would see, like, okay, now you have a whole nother page. And there's, like, some people seem to pop up with new pages all the time. And I don't get it. So at the end of the day, I'm like, okay, well, there's something going on with them. But I do get to the point where if you're not following me, I'm definitely going to unfollow you back.
1: Yeah, I mean, well, because of y'all, Clarissa Shields doesn't follow me anymore.
0: Because of you, not because of
1: no,
0: us.
1: No, me.
0: What are you going to do with us?
1: It was something with Shout out to Clarissa Shields, because we had an amazing conversation the other day. But I do realize
0: me and Clarissa are good.
1: She no, you not. She didn't even know. She was like, who's going on here? She said, I heard y'all talking crap, okay, and you ran.
0: Clarissa,
1: but
0: I love you.
1: I'll tell you one thing. Me and her had a great conversation, but you know what?
0: Yeah.
1: She ain't following me back.
2: Damn.
1: I'm still following her.
2: I'll tell you personal, man.
1: Should I still keep following her? Should I unfollow?
0: Of course.
1: Yeah, I like her. I'm gonna keep following.
0: All right, why is this such a serious thing? We want to know, have you ever had an issue over an unfollow? Either you unfollowed somebody or they unfollowed you. 866-HUSTLE-8,
1: 866-487-8538.
0: That's a whole nother level. You start blocking people.
1: Yeah.
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How we get so deep so fast? Hey, stop playing, I beat you up. You be on some toxic, but I cannot get off this. Haven't seen you in 3 months, I miss you. Can I see you, babe? Every time I see one of your pictures, that drive me crazy. 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Message say deliver, why you keep going missing?

0: 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L'Oreal, Kyle Santillan, out to walk in the building, baby. It's the Morning Hustle Show.
1: That's what I heard. 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
0: That's what I'm talking about. 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And we're talking about people being in their feelings about an unfollow. Have you ever experienced that on either side? Maybe you unfollow somebody, or maybe they unfollowed you.
1: The only person that can make me mad like that is my mama. If my mother unfollows me, I will be in my feelings.
0: 866-HUSTLE-8, 866-487-8538. Yo, good morning. Who is this? Where you calling from?
2: I'm calling from Indianapolis, obviously.
1: Oh, I know that's right.
0: I hear you. I hear you. What? Tell us about that unfollow situation.
2: Unfollowing, man, they mad at you. You feel me? They feel some type of way. We do that when we feel some type of way.
1: Yo. So when's the last time you unfollow somebody?
2: Man, I unfollow all the time.
0: I appreciate you, babe.
2: No problem.
0: Hey, what's your name? Where you calling from?
3: Hey, this is Dejanay. I'm calling from Atlanta.
0: Come on, Dejanay. What happened with your unfollow situation?
3: You're in a relationship, right? And your partner unfollows you on social media, but y'all live in the same house.
1: I've done that before, and I feel like it's perfectly fine.
4: No, it's not.
1: Yes, it is. Yes, it is.
3: Perfectly fine.
0: So what happened? You unfollowed your man?
3: No, so we always unfollow each other. Like, we'll follow each other back, unfollow each other. Somebody blocked each other. So it's like we live together, but it still bothered me.
0: Why do y'all do that?
1: Well, she's doing it, too. That's the crazy part.
3: Out of retaliation.
0: Oh, my God. This sounds like a toxic social media relationship. Y'all need to get it together, Dejanay.
1: I think it's perfectly normal.
0: They're going to find themselves in some sort of divorce court if they keep that up. You know what I'm saying?
1: You think so?
0: Absolutely. It's starting already.
1: They do need some counseling.
0: Speaking of court, Morning Hustle courtroom opens up in just a few.
1: Oh, I love that.
0: Yeah. Defending today.
4: Hey, right. Man, y'all coming for my client. The federal judge was just... She was in her chambers, and we don't know what she was doing.
1: Yes, we do.
4: Y'all want to say she was having relations.
1: Chambers, are you talking about me?
4: Not you, Judge.
1: Oh, okay.
4: A federal judge in Atlanta.
1: Watch your mouth, okay?
4: Yeah,
1: throw you out.
4: She called me, and now I got a defender, because y'all coming out of her wrong.
0: Morning Hustle Court is open in just a minute. Stick around for Defend Your Boy coming up next.
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1: Your mouth about judges.
2: Except for you. this is obviously a violation of code of conduct, okay? Mm-hmm. And this, she was having sexual relations with a police officer. This is a misuse of police resources.
1: Mm.
2: He could have been asserting himself in other fashions to help out the people of the state of Georgia, not just helping out the person in the courtroom. Mm-hmm. And last but not least, Your Honor, she has violated the noise ordinance of the state of Georgia. There's a noise order. You can't make too much noise. Wow. Well, are you going to get a ticket for it?
1: No, sure.
2: Can I present some evidence?
1: Yes. This was in chambers?
2: She's in chambers, Your Honor. The sound permeated throughout the building.
1: Counsel, this can't be real.
2: We are seeking that Miss Judge Eleanor Ross seeks therapy for her addiction to sex.
1: Oh.
2: And we would like her to reread the manual about where such things are appropriate or inappropriate. And other than that, we would just like to sentence her to 60 days sex-free.
1: Okay.
2: She will not be allowed to
1: have... What was the man's name? Because that's important.
2: Police officer. What's his name? I couldn't find it.
3: Had her
1: screaming like that, huh, counsel?
2: That's why you want to know his name.
1: Oh, yeah. I was just asking.
2: Objection, Your Honor.
1: I was just asking. Just
2: ask my case.
1: Okay.
3: All right. Your Honor, ladies and gentlemen, the jury, I rise to defend my client. I would not say her name.
2: Okay. Eleanor Ross.
3: You can't say the police officer name. Listen, first of all, before you judge the judge, let me remind you, everyone needs defense.
1: Okay.
3: My client was not out of order. The court was already in recess.
1: I think it's recess, counsel. Objection. Oh, I can't do that.
3: My client was simply hearing oral arguments.
1: Wow.
3: After lunch break.
1: See what you did there.
3: Huh?
2: That's a good defense.
3: And if anybody need to be subpoenaed, it need to be...
1: Subpoenas? Subpoenas?
3: Need to be the person that did the drywall. We supposed to be in the chambers. You don't supposed to hear anything in those chambers. Lastly, how do y'all know they was in there having relations? You want to bring up this noise? What if they were praying? Huh? Don't you make the same noise? Can you play it again? And I want you to hear it in a different perspective. Watch this. Praise him, baby. Hallelujah. Thank you, Jesus. Praise him, baby. Hallelujah.
1: You're going to hell.
3: Hallelujah. That's right. Cry out to Jesus.
2: Objection, Your Honor.
1: Overruled.
3: I rest my case.
2: Damn.
1: Listen.
3: Don't it sound different?
1: After reviewing both sides, case dismissed.
2: Wow!
1: She's innocent.
2: Wow, she's innocent.
1: I believe they were praying together.
3: Thank you.
1: I believe they were praying together.
3: Yes. Oh, my God. You said all that. Oh, God. Oh, God.
1: I've said that before, and I was praying.
4: We are the Morning Hustle.

0: 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Chantel, good morning.
1: Good morning.
0: All right, your pocket's looking a little light. Could you use $1,000?
1: I could.
0: Okay, all right.
2: Mm-hmm.
0: Chantel's on the line. When we come back, man, we're going to give her a chance to win $1,000 with us right here on that $1,000 cash grab. That sound good to you?
1: Yes.
0: Okay. Chantel's on the way. Cash grab's up next.
3: Feel the vibe
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8: Columbus, what's going on? It's Nails from the Midday Kickback. Let's check out that commute.
9: Good morning. 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There's an accident on Bryce Road south of Refugee, and we're beginning to see some slower traffic on 71 south side northbound. between 104 and Frank Road and I-70 and 315. On 161 East, between Hamilton and Beach, there's slow traffic there. And we're seeing delays along I-70 East Side, westbound between 256 and Bryce Road. As you travel 33 at Pickerington, construction work is underway for a new interchange at 33 and Pickerington Road, so all lanes are currently maintained throughout the project. But still, you could see some delays as you make the trip through that work zone. Taking a look at the outer belt, at this time, 270 is trouble-free.
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0: 60 seconds.
2: Top of that $1,000 cash grab. We got Chantel on the line.
3: Yeah.
2: What up, Chantel?
4: Hey.
2: You sound a little nervous.
3: Yeah, she looks down there.
2: Yeah. All right, they say you represent from Cincinnati today, yes?
4: Yes.
2: Okay, when people in Cincy play the cash grab, when you play the cash grab in your car and you hear other people, you know, trying to give their answers, how do you typically feel about what you hear?
4: I don't know.
5: I feel like you sound a little nervous.
3: She sound real nervous.
4: I am nervous, and I'm at work. I don't know. I wasn't ready.
5: All right, so we're going to need you to build your confidence up
3: now.
5: Because it takes confidence to win this $1,000, not nervousness, okay?
3: We don't need Shan to sing. We don't need Shan to walk. We need Shan tail.
2: I knew where he was going.
5: I didn't know. He did not land that one pretty well. We got a second week of this outfit.
2: All right, Chantel, here we go.
5: He a little rusty this summer.
2: Let me give you the rules real quick. You got 60 seconds to answer 10 questions. For every correct answer, we'll give you $10. Get all 10 right, you win $1,000. If you don't know an answer, you can say pass. We'll come back to it as long as we have time. And make sure the answer you give is the one that you want, because we have to go with your first response, and our judges, Big Med, do not play about that, okay?
4: Okay.
2: All right, we want to hook you up. L'Oreal's got a free answer for you.
5: And that answer is going to be 68.
3: Chantel, okay. Chantel, promise you won't hang up.
4: I ain't going to hang up.
3: Yeah, because I think you're going to probably get $20.
5: Oh, be quiet.
2: Oh,
5: no.
2: I just say that.
5: That's not true.
2: All right, Chantel, I got 60 seconds on the clock. When you're ready, say, I'm ready, Kyle.
4: I'm ready, Kyle.
2: The clock begins at 3, 2, 1. Here we go. What is 17 times 4?
4: 68.
2: Oh. Spell the word surveillance.
4: Or pass.
2: Which one of these is the largest cold desert in the world? Is it the Gobi Desert, the Sahara Desert, or the Antarctic Desert?
4: Antarctic.
2: Which soundtrack was Whitney Houston's iconic song, I Will Always Love You, on?
4: You said what?
2: What movie soundtrack?
4: Pass.
2: Mm. What's the capital city of Jamaica? Finish this lyric from the Stevie Wonder song. Very superstitious. Writings on the...
4: You said what is the name of the song?
2: Finish the lyric. The next lyric. Very superstitious. Writings on the...
4: wall.
5: Okay. Oh.
2: What is 15 times 6?
4: 90.
2: What's the largest internal organ in the human body?
4: The largest internal... Yes.
2: Nope. How many total keys are found on a standard acoustic piano? You know what? Time's up anyway.
3: Yeah, you gave that girl 3 minutes.
4: Well, okay.
3: Yeah, you ain't,
2: she was nervous.
5: She was also repeating the question so her friend could help Google, but her friend wasn't quick enough.
3: I know you gave her 4 minutes.
5: Okay, all right. Well, you got more than Elton said you would make, so at least that's a win, okay? Let's start with the word surveillance. SURVEILLANCE. Surveillance. Okay, the soundtrack.
4: I wouldn't have got it.
2: Got that one.
5: The soundtrack, that Whitney Houston iconic song, I Will Always Love You, it comes from The Bodyguard. I thought everybody knew that. And you know, I heard Young and May could sing it better than Whitney. But that's just a rumor. Okay, anyway. The capital city of Jamaica, Kingston.
4: Oh, my God.
5: Kingston. I would have just started saying anything I knew.
4: I know.
5: Come on. That was an easy one right there. Mm-hmm. You don't know where Winston is from? Where Stella got her groove back? Okay, the largest internal organ in the human body would be the liver. And the total amount of keys found on a standard piano is 88 keys.
2: Yeah,
4: I would have never got that.
5: Really? Yeah. That's Stevie Wonder. Whose album?
3: Yeah.
5: Somebody
3: named 88 keys.
5: Oh, there's somebody named 88 keys. Something's out there with 88 keys. 1, 2, 3, 4. $40 is what you got.
2: Come on, $40.
5: She said, writing on the wall.
3: Oh,
5: and she said 90. She also said 68 in the Antarctic desert. We ain't wrong over here. You all right? You good? Can she get her $40?
3: Get a little $40.
2: Congratulations, funky $40. Chantel. You got $40 today on the $1,000 cash grab.
4: Thank you.
2: You want to shout somebody out?
4: Shout out my business, LS Holland and Cleaning, and UDF and Silverton.
5: I know that's
2: up.
5: Right.
2: Shout out to you, all right?
5: Get this money one way or another.
2: Exactly. Hold on the line, okay? For everybody else out there, you want to get down with the cash grab, text the word cash to 71007. You could be up next on that $1,000 cash grab.
0: It's the morning hustle. Let it
1: clap, let it clap. Let's go.
0: You see that? Shake that like you out of control. Bend it on down, put your face on the floor. That to your legs can't stand. High freak with the word in the hand.

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1: 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Morning Hustle in the building. L'Oreal, Kyle Santillan, Alton Walker, and the Lowdown's coming up next.
2: Well, it looks like cheaters are in luck. And speaking of cheaters, that's exactly what Damian Lillard's ex-wife is saying he did. We'll talk all about that and more coming up in the Lowdown.
1: Stick around. That's going down in 10 minutes.
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13: In traffic this hour, there's an accident on Alum Creek Drive at 317 and London Grove Port Road. Right now, you'll find slow traffic on 70 East Side. Westbound, as you travel between 256 and Bryce, it's slow. Westbound is also a slow drive between James Road and Livingston Avenue. There had been a crash on Bryce Road south of Refugee. That is clear. On 71 Southside northbound between 104 and Frank Road and I-70 and 315, we are seeing slow traffic there. 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
1: Yeah, you got the
2: lowdown. On the morning hustle.
3: I'm really curious to find out why you said cheaters are in luck. Let's get to it.
4: Y'all always got something up y'all sleeve, don't y'all? And we will get to that in just a second. First, I cannot believe this. All this time I thought I was being rude. And actually, it was just in the stars for people to get left behind, okay? Now, did y'all know that the elevator button that says closed door is fake? It does not work at all, okay? So you think you're pressing it and trying to close it on somebody, and in all actuality, there's actually an Disabilities Act that makes elevators stay open for a set duration of anywhere from 3 to 7 seconds in order for people with disabilities or anything to be able to get in the elevator. So if you think you're sitting there pressing, like, closed door in the closet, no, it's just being rude on its own. Okay, now apparently the open door button will work instantly, but the other one has been deactivated and it hasn't worked for quite some time.
3: It's crazy.
5: That's good because people be trying to close it on you. Now you, you think you're doing
3: but
5: it.
3: But sometimes you want to close it on somebody, like, you know.
4: I have.
3: Yeah.
4: You know what I mean? I thought I did. You know what's the worst? When somebody's arm actually gets in the middle of the elevator and now y'all awkwardly have to ride up together knowing you tried to lead their ass.
3: That's right. Hold that elevator. Throw your arm out there.
4: I hate it. They're calling it a placebo just so that it can make you feel better like you're doing something in there. And also, you know what does work, though? The emergency button. So you're safe there.
3: Well, that's good.
4: Okay, you know who's not safe? I don't know. It's looking like Damian Lillard may be in a little financial trouble because he is in court right now. There's a divorce going on, and he is actually the one that filed for divorce from a woman that he had 3 kids with, was married with for quite some time, Kayla. Well, Kayla is now saying, you know what? I feel like I smell a cheater. She's claiming that he had a baby on her with a woman by the name of Justy Wolf, okay? Now, they apparently have a baby named Aura, who she's claiming he had on her while they were married. Mm-hmm. Okay, now, like I said, he's the one that filed for divorce, but she's like, not so fast. You cheated on me during this marriage, and you're gonna have to owe big. Okay, now, she is asking for any records from Justy and Damian Lillard. I'm talking about NDAs. She wants a paternity test done on her child. She's asking for all kind of things, and Justy is saying, hell no, no.
3: Right.
4: But you know what that means? Because Aura is probably definitely Damian Lillard's child.
3: Mm.
4: So it looks like he gonna have to pay, though. You can't just have a child out of your marriage, divorce somebody, and move on. Like, I had a friend that was dating a man, and he was going through a divorce, and the woman threatened to, like, subpoena my friend, like, thinking that. But she was like, I didn't even touch this man. Like, we're friends, you know what I mean? So, but you can do that, and you get involved in a divorce, that'll get her more money.
3: More money.
4: I don't know, but I'll tell you one thing. What he should have had is this feature that Apple is trying to roll out. Now, apparently, they have this brand new feature that they are working on that when somebody tries to snatch your phone, it will automatically lock. So when, you know, you get what I'm trying to say, a partner or something may try to yank it out your hand. Yes. And I told you this happened to me. My ex-boyfriend grabbed my phone and he ran in the bathroom and locked the door. He wouldn't have been able to get in the phone at all. Do you feel like this is a good thing?
5: Yes.
4: You got to remember, you also have kids, though, that, like, will be able to lock their phone up. Is this not safe?
3: I don't know. It's probably good in some instances and not in others. I mean, at the end of the day. You know what I'm saying?
4: So what's the feature you would add to the iPhone? Because I know what I would do. Can you believe that when you're on the phone, you can't film anything?
3: Oh, like record while you're on there?
4: Yeah, so I was on the phone talking to one of my friends. I was like, oh, I see him right there. Let me record. And I was like, wait, I got to hang up on you. Like, it was, I was trying to catch somebody out there for one of my friends, and it didn't work.
3: It's not a feature, but I would make the front camera just as good as the back camera.
4: Right?
3: That's annoying that
4: it's
3: the front camera is so bad.
4: It is a little bad.
3: Yeah.
4: The Snapchat camera on the front is better than the damn camera
3: you
4: from
3: see
4: the
3: what
4: bump.
3: I'm saying?
5: I probably like want something where I can like pee in the phone so I don't have to get up and go to the bathroom, but you can pee.
4: That don't make no sense now. Oh, I got one more. Okay. I got one more.
5: I just get tired of getting up and peeing.
4: Hush, nobody wants to hear yours because that doesn't make sense. Okay, but mine. This is going to be good. I bet you everybody's going to agree. You have 60% battery and I have 5. You could transfer energy to me.
3: Yo, I saw where that might be available. It might not have been an iPhone, but that's available somewhere. I've seen that somewhere.
4: Okay. I don't see how they would be able to do that, right?
5: So you just said you had to go use that potty at the Bruce
4: I'm
5: picnic.
4: Not peeing on my
5: what
4: phone.
5: What if you peed in your phone and it captured
3: no
5: it?
3: Makes no sense.
4: Right. I'm L'Oreal. That's the lowdown. You can follow me at Star and L'Oreal. L-O-R-E-L.
5: You didn't want to use that porta potty.
4: Or Morning Hustle Show. Nobody wants to pee on their phone and then put it to their face.
3: Oh, my God.
5: It'll go.
4: Okay. Who are you? Young Miami?
3: Y'all stick around, man. We want to know, should you ever have to choose between your significant other and your child? Crazy decision to make. We're going to get to it up next.
0: Feel the vibe
1: with the Morning Hustle.

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1: Yeah. Right.
0: Morning Hustle in the Building, man. L'Oreal, Kyle, Santillan, Alton Walker.
1: And you have $1,000 on the line. It could be in your pocket. All you got to do is text cash, C-A-S-H to 71007. 10 questions, 60 seconds. Get them all right. You'll walk away with $1,000. I see them gas prices going up.
2: Yeah.
1: You
2: yeah,
1: might want to do it, okay?
0: Exactly. Yeah. All right, single parents, get your phones together. Here's the phone number, 866-HUSTLE-8, 866-487-8538. We want to know, should you ever choose between your significant other and your child?
1: Or did you ever have to? We want to hear about it for shizzle.
0: Come on, man. We know this is touchy right here. So touch those phone numbers and hit us up.
1: Hey.
0: Give us a... Y'all just call us, man. Let us know what y'all think, all right? It's the Morning Hustle.
3: We are the Morning Hustle.
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0: Reynoldsburg! 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
1: Absolutely. Okay, man. Should you ever have to choose between your significant other and your child? Now, we saw a story recently where, how you say her
2: name? Larsa Pippen.
1: Larsa. That's how you say her name. Larsa Pippen. And what were you explaining?
2: So there's a brand new show on Netflix. I'll talk about it more in low shows, but it's called Calabasas Confidential.
1: Yeah.
2: And Larsa Pippen and Scottie Pippen's son is on there, and he's explaining how he was bullied in school once people found out about her affair with Future,
1: mm-hmm.
2: with the rapper Future. And ultimately, she, you know, people are insinuating she had to pick or had to pick her child over Future.
1: She made the right decision.
2: Yes, I guess.
1: You know what I'm saying? At the end of the day, don't make that face, Alton. At the end of the day, you should never pick somebody you're dating over your child.
2: Well, is her son going to the league? Because Future was going to take care of her. No, I'm joking.
3: I mean, I left the woman because I ain't going to say she did pick her child over me, but I couldn't do it. I couldn't do that little boy. That little boy was bad. And I told her, listen, either him or me.
2: No, you
1: why
2: didn't.
1: Why you put her in that position?
2: Did you literally say that?
1: That's messed up. You ain't right,
2: did
1: man.
2: You say that to her?
3: I wanted to, but it was a hard time. It was like, yo, I don't know if I can do this, man.
1: But you know, the truth of the matter is, there are a lot of people that do that. And they, you know, they hit each other with, mama got to have a life too. Yeah. Daddy got to have a life too. All that kind of stuff. And I...

0: personally, I think that scars the kids.
1: Okay, so I wasn't going to talk about this, but my father chose a woman over me.
0: See what I'm saying?
1: And, well, it was his wife, and he was with her for a long time. He lied to me about who she was. Mm. He told me it was a friend of his. And the crazy part of why is I had a death in my family, and I started going to therapy, and she went in one of my pockets and found the card for therapy, and I was a kid. And she was like, what do you have this for? This is for crazy people. Mm-hmm. So I didn't want to go to the therapist anymore. It ended up being a big thing, and my father was like, well, if she has a problem with the things that she's saying, she doesn't have to come around anymore.
0: See what I'm saying? Mm-hmm. But there's a lot of parents that do that kind of thing, mm-hmm. man. This is a very interesting and very deep conversation. It can be. I know Alto was joking a little bit, but at the end of the day, I don't think anybody should ever be put in that position.
1: Yeah, I mean, and like you said, it is going to affect the child later on, because that's like a separation anxiety thing that I feel like I have. Like, I'll even just walk away from people and not really care. Mm-hmm. Like, but it all stems from stuff like that. Right. But I also would not deal with a man whose child or child's mother I didn't like or get along with.
0: Yeah,
1: like,
0: you know what I'm saying?
1: I will walk away from the man. So
0: I saw a video like you. I don't know how many of y'all seen these videos where, you know, a guy will go into a place and try to talk to a woman. And he tried to talk to his woman, and the son was there. And the son was like, not my mama. And at the end of the day, he asked for her number, and she was like, nah, my son don't approve, so I can't give it to you.
1: But that's a good woman right there.
0: Yeah,
1: right? You
0: good
1: should
0: woman.
1: See, me personally, I don't have no kids, but if I had kids, I'm always going to choose my kids over any man.
0: Not like, if you date Alton.
2: You
1: I would
2: choose
1: never
2: me.
1: Date Elton.
2: I'm going to choose you over that child.
1: You're like a big child. Anyway.
2: Well, we have two kids.
1: Yeah.
0: All right, Hustles. What do y'all think, man? Should you ever have to choose between a significant other and your child? Have
1: or
0: you been
1: have
0: in that
1: you?
0: Position? Have mm-hmm. you dealt with somebody that did that in your life? What are your thoughts on it? 866-HUSTLE-8, 866-487-8538. Man, let's talk.
3: It's the morning hustle.
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Tell me who you're loyal to. Is it money, is it fame, is it weed, is it drink? Is it coming down with the loud pipes in the rain? Big chillin' only for the power in your name. Tell me who you're loyal to.

0: Christine.
1: Yes.
0: How you feeling?
1: I'm good. How are you?
0: Good, good. We're trying to see if we can get you this $1,000 today.
1: That would be great.
0: Okay, that would be great. Listen, man, we about to get to it up next. Christine holding it down on that $1,000 cash grab. We're going to see if she can get
2: she
0: to the money.
2: Win.
0: Don't do that.
3: What? Elton.
0: Christine's up next.
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17: 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We have cleared the crash from 70 East Side westbound at Bryce Road. Still on 70 East Side westbound, traffic is slow between 256 and 270. Westbound is also a slow drive between James Road and the East Split. If you are traveling 71 South Side northbound between 104 and Frank Road and I-70 and 315, it is slow there as well. On 33 West, on your trip through Canal Winchester, we're seeing slow traffic between Bowen and North High and 118 and Ebright Road. We have picked up an accident on I-70 West Side, eastbound west of Hilliard Rome Road. It is blocking the left lane in that construction zone. Because of that, it's stop and go.
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2: They call me USHERRAYMOND. Baby, tell me what you wanna do with me. And that's CHRISBROWN. Y'all ready for this?

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1: 10 questions.
2: Question.
1: 60 seconds.
3: Time for that $1,000 cash grab, baby. It's the morning hustle. We got Christine on the line.
4: Yeah.
3: What's happening, Christine?
5: Hello.
3: I said you calling from Philly today, yes?
5: Yes.
3: What neighborhood you in? What section?
5: Alney.
3: She's in Alney. I like it. Okay.
4: You not over there by Stan?
3: Stan's.
4: What's it called again?
3: Simon's. No, that's West Oakland. Yeah.
4: You not over there by Simon's?
3: She's in Alney. All right. All right, Christine, here's the deal, baby. You got 60 seconds to answer 10 questions, right? For every correct answer, we'll give you $10. Get all 10 right, you win $1,000. If you don't know an answer, you can say pass. We'll come back to it as long as we have time left on the clock. But make sure the answer you give is the one that you want, because we have to go with your first answer, okay?
5: Okay.
3: All right, that being said, we want to hook you up. Mm-hmm. L'Oreal's got a free answer for you.
4: And that answer is going to be platelets.
6: You're going to need it.
4: Shut up.
6: Boy.
3: Platelets.
6: Y'all made our judges mad this month.
3: You got that answer, babe?
5: Yep.
3: Okay.
4: I know she got this. Come on.
6: I doubt it.
4: She from Philly.
6: $20.
3: Damn. All right.
4: She live right by Stan. She got this.
3: Who?
4: Simon.
3: Oh, my God. All right, Christine. I got 60 seconds on the clock. When you ready, say, I'm ready, Kyle.
5: Okay, I'm ready.
3: All right, clock begins at 3, 2, 1.
4: You got that Google up, right?
3: Here we go. What is 13 mm-hmm. times 8?
5: 13 times 8. Pass.
3: Spell the word quintessential.
5: What?
3: Quintessential.
5: Pass.
3: Pass. What part of the human blood is primarily responsible for forming clots to stop bleeding? Is it red blood cells, white blood cells, or platelets?
5: Platelets.
3: In the 1995 platinum anthem, Waterfalls, who made that song? What group?
5: Waterfalls, TLC.
3: What is the capital city of New York State?
5: Pass.
3: What legendary artist wrote, composed, and produced the 1984 classic Purple Rain? Michael Jackson, Prince, or Rick James?
5: Prince.
3: Solve this equation, 120 divided by 3 plus 15.
5: 55.
3: On a periodic table of elements, what's the chemical symbol for sodium?
7: No multiple choice.
5: Pass.
3: What country is the largest by land area located entirely within the borders of Europe? Is it France, Ukraine, or Germany?
5: Europe.
3: Yeah.
5: Europe.
3: All right, time.
7: You said what?
4: She said Europe.
3: Europe.
5: Wasn't that one of the answers?
4: Girl, he gave you 3 answers and you said the question.
5: Okay. Oh, I didn't. Yeah,
3: that's all right. It was asking you within Europe which all one right. was the largest.
4: Now, you know, sometimes like when you have that person helping you on the side, it's going to slow you down.
5: I don't
4: okay?
5: have no one helping me.
4: Oh. You were stuck in the Casper or something. I don't know what's happening.
7: Serious.
4: Okay. 13 times 8 is 104. Quintessential, Quintessential.
3: Damn.
7: Because even after you did it, I still don't know how to spell it.
3: Right.
4: I'm not going to lie. This one was a little hard. This one was hard. Now, we give this answer all the time. What is the capital city of New York State? That would be Albany. On the periodic table, we also give this one a lot. On the periodic table of elements, the chemical symbol for sodium is Na.
7: Y'all could have gave him more choice.
3: We would have never known that one. N-A is
4: crazy. Well, I know this one. I know that one like it's nothing, but I also went to a science high school along with the other 7 high schools I went to. Anyway, which country is the largest by land area located entirely within the borders of Europe? You said Europe.
7: Yeah.
4: The answer is Ukraine. Okay, so you did it. Do terrible. Okay, you got $40 for right.
3: There you go.
7: Good job. Yeah.
4: At least you know TLC song.
3: That's right. And you did math. You're just moving a little slow. But your math was going on point for
4: yeah,
3: that
4: Yeah, you
3: one.
4: Did good with your math. Yeah. I'm proud of you.
3: All right. Did anybody want to? $40 is yours, babe. Congratulations,
4: no, leave
3: okay?
4: Leave Christine alone, man. Thank she did you. Good.
3: Anybody you want to shout out before you get off the line?
5: No.
4: Get me out of here. All I'm right, blowing
3: man.
4: This joint.
3: Christine got $40. We appreciate you playing the $1,000 cash grab. If y'all want to play, you know what to do. Text the word cash to 71007. You could be up
4: Kyle,
3: next.
4: Kyle, I do want to say this is the hustler's fault, though. They are the ones that said the questions were too easy.
0: Yeah. It's the morning hustle.

0: 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L'Oreal's got the loan out coming up next. What you got?
1: And it looks like Drake has done it again. And Cassie said, I'm getting the hell up out of here. I don't blame her. We'll talk all about it coming up in the lowdown.
0: That's going down in 10 minutes. Don't move.
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10: 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We're seeing delays on 33 West between Bowen and North High and 118 in Ebright through Canal Winchester. 33 West is a slow drive. On 315 South between Kinnear and 3rd, we're seeing slow traffic there. We have an accident on 70 West Side eastbound after 142. Got an accident in that construction area. The left lane is blocked. It's stop and go from 29, also along 70 West Side, westbound between Hilliard Rome and 142. The two left lanes are closed. On 70 East Side, westbound between James Road and 71 in the East Split, there you will find areas of slow traffic.
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2: On the morning hustle.
0: Looks like somebody got up and got the hell up at it, isn't it?
1: Sure. And wouldn't you? I know I would, especially if I had a big ass payday. But let's get to that in just a second. First, it looks like Kevin Gates is getting some backlash online. He went live with his 14-year-old daughter, you know, and they were having a little daddy-daughter discussion. Nothing wrong with that, right?
0: No, ain't nothing wrong with that.
1: Okay, well, check it out.
27: But they on here talking about you cursing, but you know, I already know you don't give a
1: fuck.
27: I know you don't give a fuck.
3: Respect goes two ways. If you can do it, I can do it. We're not doing that. Anyways.
1: If I can do it, you can do it. You better go get a job. You got one?
4: Right.
1: Yeah. He paying the bills.
4: Right.
1: You paying the bills?
0: Nope, she sure is not.
1: Who the hell? Why the hell she thinks she... Here's the thing. Even if he decided he's okay with it, where did she get so bold to try it?
0: Right.
4: Like, I wish I would cuss in front of my mama. Like,
1: still right.
4: Still to this day.
1: That was the question I had on the top of my mind. Do you curse in front of your parent?
4: No.
0: I really don't, even to this day. You know what I'm saying? But as adults, I know like some other people that do, because they're like, well, we're all adults now. But for me, it's a no.
1: Yeah, I'm not going to lie. I will curse around my mom, but I won't curse at my mom towards my mom.
0: Right.
1: Having a conversation with her. So it's like, if I'm talking to you and she's right there, I'm probably going to curse.
0: Yeah.
1: But if I'm talking to my mama, the only way I'm going to curse is if I'm pissed off and it slips out and I'm like, because I don't give a shit about her.
0: Right.
1: Like, oop, like now. Right. You get what I'm saying? Okay. I do want to take a minute, though, and send our respects and send our love out to the family and friends of Peabo Bryson, who passed away allegedly from a stroke. He was fairly young. I'll say fairly young because to me, I still feel like you got a lot of life in you at 75 years old. But he gave us some hits, man. Some people are just resorting to the Disney ones, like A Whole New World from Aladdin, Beauty and the Beast, which was beautiful. But can you stop the rain?
4: Come on.
0: Yeah.
4: Baby,
1: Oh, you act like you ain't knowing when I was playing it earlier.
4: Whoa, whoa, if you
1: are here for... Okay.
0: That's that classic music we grew up to with our parents cleaning up on a Saturday morning.
1: You know I still listen to it in the car by myself sometimes. You get what I'm saying? All right, now, I said another one bites the dust really quickly. We're also going to touch on this. Drake has got another one, y'all.
0: Another what?
1: I don't want to say people. I don't want to call people out their name, but it's a B word. That's what I was going to say. Anyway, it looks like Soulja Boy is telling his baby mama to call Drake after she allegedly got blocked by Soulja Boy. She said the rent is due and he's not paying up. Apparently, Drake must have had something to do with the whole situation. You think Drake found... She looked just like the other one, so I 100% think that Drake knocked down Soulja Boy baby mom, too.
0: Probably.
1: Does he have no shame?
0: No, he doesn't.
1: Don't he look like that? She look like the other ones. Look at it. The ones from yesterday who was Sauce Walker's baby mom. His baby mom look like this. Yeah, like a dusty white looking girl.
0: Hey, yo.
1: As long as they got a big butt. Anyway, let's move on.
4: You do like big booties.
1: Yeah, I mean, all of them have that in common. But again, they just look like dusty white broads. I don't know. Let's move on. Cassie, she said she is moving out. Well, she has moved out of the state, so you won't be seeing her in America no more. Which is a good thing because she has a lot of lawsuits popping out. Now, there are some people that were involved in the court case that she had against Sean Combs, where she said allegedly at first they were backing her. Mm-hmm. Like, we know that you're a victim in this situation. Whatever you need, I'm on your side.
0: Mm-hmm.
1: And then she got that $20 million and they was like, I'm on the side of you drugged me, ho, and you owe me some money.
0: Right.
1: You get what I'm saying? So now they switched up on her.
4: So obviously.
1: Yeah, don't you think it's because of the money a little bit?
0: Of course. Let me get a chunk of that.
1: So I think she's pulling a Russell Simmons and she's like, hey, she didn't even say where out of the United States she was. She was like, I'm out of the country. Won't be coming back.
0: Right.
1: Thank you. Good night.
0: Enjoy your life.
1: God bless. Good night. Just like Russell Simmons.
0: Smart.
1: Okay.
0: Sounds smart to me.
1: You think she could dodge these lawsuits, though? You think this will work? Because I think it's only places, certain places like Bali. And in Europe, I feel like she still could be served.
0: I mean, I don't know the international laws, but I know she probably did the right thing.
1: You would have been out. Oh, I'm L'Oreal. That's the lowdown. You can follow me at Starring L'Oreal. L-O-R-E-L or Morning Hustle Show. And you know that Diddy had that sex tape that recently came out?
0: Yeah.
1: I'm wondering if she's also getting up out of here because we're going to start seeing more. I don't believe we're just only going to see one sex tape. Where's the rest of them?
0: Ooh,
1: they obviously exist.
4: She got 20 million. She probably like, show whatever y'all want.
0: Stick around. When we come back, we're opening up these phone lines. Should you ever have to choose between your partner and your child?
1: Mm.
0: We'll get to it. Don't move.
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1: 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L'Oreal, Kyle Santillan, Alton Walker.
2: That's right. And we got some money. All you got to do is text cash. That's C-A-S-H to 71007.
1: Single parents out there, should you ever have to choose between your child and your partner? 866-HUSTLE-8, 866-487-8538. Let's go ahead and get right to the phone lines. Good morning.
2: Alton said, give up on your children.
1: Yeah. Alton's terrible.
3: Give up on them.
1: All right, let's go straight to the phone lines. Good morning. Who is this? Where you calling from?
4: It's T-Baby. I'm calling from east side of Detroit.
1: T-Baby, all right, talk to us. What you think about this?
4: So I'm actually, like, kind of going through this situation right now where I'm, like, on the verge of dumping my partner because my oldest son is not taking heed to him, and it's just really frustrating. I don't feel like a person should have to pick, but I feel like your kids are always there to stay. Like, whole they're gone by 18 is not a thing, and I just feel like once there's too much friction in the house between your spouse and your children, you got to make that decision because it's never going to be no peace.
2: How old is your son?
4: He's 9. He'll be 10 next week.
3: Mm-hmm. Oh, yeah, it's time to just let him go on to move out.
1: Yeah, get out of here.
3: Keep your man.
1: Thank you, T-Baby. Appreciate you.
2: Shut up, Alton.
1: Thank you for the call.
4: All right.
1: I think you're right. I think you're right, though. Your kids are forever. You know what I mean?
2: Oh, she ain't like that.
1: Yeah, that's a tough one for her.
3: Yeah, nah, that is tough, man.
2: I thought she was going to say he was a little older, though. Yeah. Like, you maybe got to whip that little boy into shape.
1: No,
2: but I don't mean whip.
1: Not over no man.
2: Not over no man, but remember, every time he knows now, oh, I can kind of strong arm my mom into getting this man out of here.
1: Unless you bring a guy around that's worthy of being around your kid.
2: But what if your kid is just like that?
1: That's for y'all to decide. 866-HUSTLE-8, 866-487-8538. Hit us up.
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0: Hey, yo, it's L'Oreal, Kyle Santillan, Alton Walker.
1: And we got some money for you with the $1,000 cash grab. 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
0: All right, Morning Hustle Show in the building. We're talking about whether or not you should have to choose, or would you choose, or is it an issue choosing between your child and your significant other? You know what I'm saying? Like, say you got a child already and you're dating somebody and there's a lot of friction there. Because Alton said, if you dating him, you're going to have to pick him.
2: Oh, yeah, that child got to go.
0: You can't make somebody do that.
1: That's outrageous.
2: No, you got to, hey, some of these, look, they got some bad kids. Some of these women, they got bad, and they are never going to like me.
1: I do sometimes feel like
2: I'm a good dude.
1: These kids be bad, and they know when this man come, it's going to be some structure,
2: that's
1: something a
2: is.
1: Little different around, and sometimes they'll push back on that.
2: That, I think you just nailed it, because I was in this woman's life. And I used to really, like, discipline this little boy, her son. Like, you couldn't get by. He didn't like it.
0: Mm-hmm.
2: He didn't like it. He was bad, man.
0: So the flip side is that we see a lot of people that are dating someone, and they're so caught up in the person that they're dating that they're neglecting their child. They're not paying attention to the child the way they should be. And to your point,

0: If that child is bad, they not disciplining them like they should. I mean, you need to be spending a little bit more time with your child.
1: It'll be like the Larsa Pippen situation. Girlfriend was dating Future. Didn't care what they were saying about her son.
0: Right.
1: To her son, bullying her son.
0: Right.
1: She was in that relationship, and he was getting bullied at school because she was cheating on his father with Future. And guess who she chose? Future. I think Future didn't choose her.
0: All right, so what do y'all say about choosing between the two? 866-HUSTLE-8, 866-487-8538. Good morning. Who is this? Where you calling from?
2: This is Dooley from D.C.
0: Dooley in D.C., what you say?
2: All right, so this one touched my heart. I got 4 kids, and I got an ex-wife, right? So, yeah, you can never pick your significant other, spouse, or somebody over the kids you have. That'll never work. I'm 7-on, 7-off with my kids, and whoever I deal with got to understand that they always going to come first. You know what I mean?
0: Right.
2: Yes, indeed.
1: Some people have problem children also, though.
3: Yeah.
1: And, you know, they just want the focus to be on them.
2: To that piece, too, I can't fool with somebody who got a kid that won't mix. You know what I mean? First off, I'm not mixing kids, right? Not on some, unless it organically happens. But, you know, when you're dealing with a person who does have a kid and a kid is a problem, you got a choice to make because that problem don't change as you get older.
1: It get worse.
0: That's a fact.
1: Yeah.
0: And to your point,
2: get worse.
1: Now you got to see him in jail.
0: Appreciate you, bro.
2: Exactly.
1: I don't get no put no money on nobody's books.
0: And to your point, Lo, if that person has a problem, if that child has a problem, he probably needs more parenting. You probably should put more attention into that kid.
1: And I get that, but that person could be helping you with that, and he's pushing it away or she's pushing it away, and they don't want to be disciplined.
0: Hey, man, it's a lot to weigh in on. What are your thoughts? Holla at us right now. The phone lines are open, 866-HUSTLE-8, 866-487-8538. Should you ever have to choose between your significant other and a child?
1: I used to pick my dog over my mate.
0: Damn.
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0: can't knock the hustle. Wow. Now let's go. It's the Morning Hustle.
1: Yeah. Morning Hustle Show, L'Oreal, Kyle Santillan, Alton Walker.
2: That's right. And make sure you text Cash, C-A-S-H, to 71007.
1: All right, man. The phone lines are open. People are really hitting us up, man. I think a lot of people are dealing with this. You're single. You know what I mean? You're dating. And there's conflicts between the person you're dating and the kid. Should you have to choose between the two of them? Okay.
2: This is sad.
1: It is kind of sad if you think about it. Because at the end of the day, like, where's the other parent of the kid, number one?
2: What, I mean,
1: are they not doing their part?
2: They might have passed away. You don't know.
1: That's true.
2: So I do feel, though, when it comes to your kids, whoever it is, you got to make a sound decision that is right for both of y'all.
1: All right. 866-HUSTLE-8, 866-487-8538. Who's this? Where you calling from?
3: It's Ayetta. I'm calling from Jersey.
1: What's your name again?
3: Ayetta.
1: Yeah, all right, what you say, babe?
3: So basically, I just had an experience where a guy, so he tried to say he chose his child over me, or he was torn between the two. But I feel like, had he been honest from the rip, he should choose between the two. I feel like no man or nobody in a relationship should have to choose, but he kind of set himself up. And I left him for that reason.
2: So how did he set himself up?
1: Right.
3: So I had a trip that just passed, well, a birthday that just passed in May, and he booked a trip for his daughter in November, lied about it. And then when my birthday came up, he was like, I got some bad news. I have to take my daughter on the cruise. I'm like, well, what about us? And he also was supposed to be on a cruise trip with his the mother of his daughter and him and her. And I was like, I don't really agree with y'all all in the same room together.
2: But he didn't want you to know.
1: That was more about him being in that room with his ex.
3: So I was like, well, basically, you telling me that we're done then. That's basically what you're telling me right now. He's like, no, I'm just letting you know that we're going to cruise. I'm really not sure if I should go or not. I said, well, what does your heart tell you? Well, I do want to go. Well, okay, well, we're done then. Go ahead and go. Have fun.
2: Well,
3: and
2: low-key,
3: he makes me feel guilty, like, you're making me choose between my daughter and you. I'm like, nah, don't try to flip it and guilt. Don't do that.
2: That was like an ultimatum for you because, I mean, family trips are going to be there forever, but he didn't invite you.
1: Right.
3: He didn't invite me.
2: But y'all might not have been at that point yet. Maybe I wasn't at that point yet in his mind.
1: But last question, would you have gone with him, his child, and his baby mama, and y'all all in the same room?
3: Had he invited me, I probably would have, just, you know, because I'm real territorial, but the fact that you didn't.
2: I mean, that's his daughter. Don't you say support it?
1: But the baby mama there, too, though.
2: That's okay. Yeah. That's the child's mother.
1: I appreciate you, babe.
3: Yeah.
1: Let's keep it going. Who's this? Where you calling from?
4: My name is Quincy. I'm calling from Oklahoma.
1: All right, Quincy, what you say about this?
4: I think that's a good conversation, and also I think there's a bit of variables that got to be put in place also. If they're younger kids, they probably need more attention. If they're older, they can, you know, be a little less around, right?
2: But in your case,
4: right,
2: if you had a partner where you had to choose between your children and them, what are you going to choose?
4: Me personally, I think the kids should be after the spouse.
1: A lot of different thoughts and feelings on it. What y'all say, man? 866-HUSTLE-8, 866-487-8538. Alton's wrong. We all know that.
5: I'm right.
1: But how would you handle it if you were in that situation?
5: Problem child.
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13: On the roads this hour, you'll find an accident on the north outer belt, eastbound 270 after Westerville. The accident blocks the right lane at Stop and Go from Cleveland Avenue. On Georgesville Road at Lone Eagle, there's an overturned vehicle on 670 West. We're seeing delays between Leonard and 3rd and on I-70 east side westbound as you travel between James Road and 71 in the east split. It is slow there as well. Then westbound between Hilliard Rome and 142 on 70 west side. Two lanes are closed for construction. This report sponsored by Kodak.
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24: 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Right there.
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24: Where you going?
23: Make you do that. Make me do that.

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Fresh new J's, AMG switch lanes on. 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Street cred good, always old. 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Yeah, we both outside. 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

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He Mr. Get It Done. I'm Mrs. One of One. Fall in love every time we link. He got me sprung.com. 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I ain't in your business and you ain't in mine. Yeah, we both outside. That's my top.

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1: Y'all know it's the Morning Hustle. L'Oreal, Kyle Santillan, Alton Walker in the building.
2: That's right. And if you need some money, we got some money for you. Text cash, C-A-S-H to 71007.
1: We're talking about choosing between your significant other and your child. Should you have to do it? Y'all here dating, you know, you got somebody you like, and your kids is like, hell no. We don't like that person. Now you're in a situation. What do you do?
2: No, I did date someone where his son was, he was a disaster. Like, this kid was bad. Like, and I'm not gonna lie, I couldn't do it. I ain't like him or his mother.
3: You brought up that movie Problem Child, and I was like,
2: yeah, Junior. Yeah. So if y'all remember Problem Child, Junior used to mess everything up. He even had a pen pal in jail. Like, this kid was bad, and he would ruin all his dad's relationships. Come on, man. But he met somebody that he wanted his dad to be with, and he was okay with that. Right. So I get what you're saying if it's a good person, but sometimes they just don't like people.
1: So I remember when I was coming up, right? My aunt was dating a guy. He was around for a couple of years, but my cousins, her sons, they just did not get along. You know what I'm saying? And at the end of the day, he was out of there. You know
2: but
1: what
2: was
1: mean?
2: He a bad man to
1: I
2: you?
1: I don't think he was a bad man, but there were qualities about him that I can understand why they didn't like him, right? So now, fast forward to the man my aunt eventually married. When he came and he was dating their mom, his whole approach was different, and they respected him for it. So a lot of times, depending on the age of the kid, you know what I mean? The kids could see how that person is coming and recognize certain traits.
2: That's true. My cousin shot my aunt's boyfriend.
1: Oh, yikes. Yikes. All right, okay.
2: Be careful who kids you play with, too.
1: All right, man. So you have to choose between your significant other and your child. Who is this? Where you call him from?
2: I mean, he went to jail for it. He paid his crime. Tom.
1: All right, who's this?
4: This D from D.C.
1: Yes,
4: this
1: it is.
4: My missus are D.C., too. This is Danielle's for Chandler from D.C.
1: All right.
2: That's right.
1: Talk to us, babe. What you say about this?
4: I'm going
1: to
4: just be honest. I choose my husband.
1: Dang.
2: Okay, explain why.
4: I'm just saying, though, all right, the way I was raised in the church. I was always told, you can make another child, I can't make another him.
1: I mean, that sounds a little reckless to me, but damn, if that's how you living.
2: I mean, people, yeah, they do. I remember, again, LaToya Luckett had got a lot of backlash for saying something very similar.
1: Yeah, because if you make another child, what about the one you already made? Now you just neglect them?
3: There's always some in them testicles.
2: Some of them kids is bad. Like, I'm talking about, like, look, even me coming from a group of kids, I feel like I'm the only good one.
1: Kids aren't bad. They just need guidance.
3: Okay.
2: I got the same guidance as them, so where they got to?
1: All right, if you didn't get to on the phone lines, I really truly believe that.
2: It's only because it's your own kids. If you had to deal with other people's kids, you might not feel that same way.
1: If you didn't get through on the phone lines, you could shoot us a voice note on that Morning Hustle app. Let us know how you feel. We got to keep it moving and get ready for the lowdown coming up next.
2: Well, it looks like ASAP Rocky is back on tour, making a lot of noise, but is there peace and happiness there? We'll talk about that. Plus, Jay-Z shut down the Roots Picnic, and people are still talking about it.
1: Ooh.
2: And they even saying some people got kicked out. We'll talk all about it coming up in the lowdown.
1: All right, that's on the way.
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9: Mm-hmm. 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That to your legs can't stand. High freak with the word in the hand.

Yeah. 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Shake that. 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You know. Yeah. Me like that. You know what I'm saying? 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
1: You see that? 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
1: 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All right, Mona Hustle's here. L'Oreal, Kyle Santillan, Alton Walker, and the Lowdown's up next.
2: That's right. And the freestyle heard around the world still has everybody buzzing and some people responding. Plus, it looks like ASAP Rocky is opening up a bit about family and Ray J. I'm with you on this one, Alton. Mm. I'm going to have to finally say I took your side. We'll talk all about it coming up in the Lowdown.
1: That's going down in 10 minutes.
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1: Yeah, you got the
2: lowdown. On the Morning Hustle.
3: Jay-Z has something to say. Now people are responding.
4: And nobody cares what they have to say. Yikes. But we'll get to that in just a second. First, it looks like ASAP Rocky is opening up about the shooting that happened at his home with the crazed fan, okay? He said, it took away a lot of peace and happiness of being able to just be free. Ooh. I don't want to be robbed of my peace and joy. And I can only imagine, because, like, one time my car got broken into and I felt violated.
3: Yeah,
4: so
3: yeah.
4: Imagine somebody knowing where you live, being able to shoot
2: this
4: it at your kids are in that house, your wife is in that house. Yeah. It's just, it has to be a scary experience. But, you know, the woman is behind bars currently, and the case will move forward. And a lot of people are trying to put a case on ASAP Rocky. Because they like, what the hell are you doing? He's on tour right now. He started May 27th and goes through September 30th. And apparently, he has fans throwing bras on stage while Rihanna sits right there and watches. How dare he?
5: She better get that money.
4: What do you mean?
3: She does not mind.
4: That's not too far?
5: No.
3: If she's right there, I'm pretty sure she gave him the okay.
4: They say he was doing a bit too much with the bras, the inspections. Mm-hmm. But I will say this. I know Usher did the cherries. Everybody was excited about that, right? He's married. And I heard Jen, his wife, even helped him come up with the whole cherry thing. So why can't ASAP smell a little bra?
5: And they better be Fenty.
4: Boom!
5: Now that's part of the rule. They better be Fenty.
3: They can't be Walmart bras.
5: No.
4: If it's Fenty, you got the crap out of here. Anyway, it does look like you were right after all, Alton Walker. I can't believe I'm ever saying these words. But Ray J is a fraud. I'm just officially done with this man. Okay, now we know that he just recently lost a fight and allegedly ended up in the hospital behind it for days. And now I'm 100%. That's exactly what he did.
6: What's crazy about this whole fight thing is that I was undefeated, right? I had a perfect record. I was 0-0-0. And so now going back in it, like being 0-1, that's nothing, bro. Like every fighter has been through crazy shit. And I at least have 5 to 10 more fights to me who are some of the biggest fighters.
4: Yeah, I know someone right. You could fight me because I'm ready to go. I am ready. Ray J, stop playing with us.
3: Right.
4: He was undefeated 0-0-0.
3: I mean, he ain't lying, but damn.
4: He got 5 to 10 fights and he got his ass knocked out, barely fought. Like, what is he talking about? And now he is trying to call out. First, he said he wants to fight DJ Academics, which I think,
3: now,
4: get in line.
5: Yeah, get in line.
4: Okay, but he's not going to win. I don't even like DJ Academic, and he's going to win.
3: Nah.
4: You think he'll make it, though,
3: no.
4: fighting Aiden Ross?
5: He could be Aiden.
3: And he could be Academics.
5: I think he'd be Aiden
4: wouldn't
5: too.
4: Do it. He wouldn't do it. But anyway, let's move on because we thought this man wouldn't do it, but he absolutely did. Jay-Z addressed everybody on stage at the Roots Picnic. It is the most viral freestyle out right now. Everybody's dissecting the lyrics, and it looks like Dame Dash is one of the people that got a chance to check it out. And as you know, Jay-Z addressed Dame.
7: Another one fumbled his wonder how I get the blame. His teeth is tumbling out their mouth, and somehow I'm the one who done it. It's a murder mystery, gang. That nut nigga still stuttering. That chatty patty down on his luck again. Quest introducing me to Jaguar. I don't know why I still work with him.
4: Woo! Okay, and y'all should have saw it, because obviously I was at the Roots Picnic this weekend,
3: yeah.
4: And Quest Love was so shocked that he got that stray.
3: Got
4: he didn't even know.
3: There.
4: And I promise you, he ain't played a drum scene for the rest of the night. I'm 1,000%. I kept looking at
5: it.
4: Yeah, he was. He threw the damn stick in the air. Anyway, Dame Dash is very upset about some of these things he heard in this Jay-Z's freestyle, but he chose to call this out.
8: The funny thing in me, I couldn't even hear the lyrics because the hairstyle was crazy. Why would they let him come outside like that? That shit is funny, and there should be jokes for that hairstyle, because I still care about JJ. When you do Yankee Stadium, I need you to get a Caesar. Put the Yankee hat on it. Do the thing to the side. That's what we want to see.
4: Which is what a lot of people are saying, so that wouldn't be like nothing new under the sun. But my right. thing is, like, what is this thing? Because I even saw Rory and Maul's podcast, and they were talking about how Drake has something to say about the hairstyle. It's like, y'all never seen a black man with an afro before?
3: I don't know why that's such a big deal.
4: Is they're making it such a big deal, and they're saying you can't comb out locks like plaques. Yes, you can. This is something that you can easily Google or see anywhere. This is weird to me. He also said Jay is doing this because he needed the money. Dame is a little delusional, and it sounds like his teeth was tumbling out of his mouth during this interview.
3: Yikes.
4: But I think that you need to address the fact that he came at you directly and you have nothing to say back clear. You know, like, some people are saying that Drake will have something to say back clear. And that's where I say, no, thank you. Exactly. I do not want to see Jay-Z versus Drake battle. I want to see them keep subbing each other and doing it that way. But as far as, like, going at whole records towards each other, no thanks. I'm
3: not
4: here for
3: it. I don't think Jay would do that anyway.
4: Yeah, I don't think so either. I'm L'Oreal. That's the lowdown. You can follow me at Star and L'Oreal, L-O-R-E-L, or Mona Hustle Show.
3: Said silly news you could use for HBCUs and more is on the way. Plus, a man that killed a young black kid is out free. We'll talk about it.
0: Feel the vibe with the Morning Hustle.

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1: Come on, man. You locked in with us. It's the morning hustle. L'Oreal, Kyle Santillan, Alton Walker.
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1: Coming up, Santilli News for HBCUs is on the way. We're going to talk about a prestigious university that is kind of struggling to still be around right now. No, it's not paying college.
3: Oh, no, it's definitely not.
2: You said
3: I don't want to be struggling.
1: Yeah.
3: Don't do that.
1: And on a sad note, a lot of people are upset about this.
4: Rick Chow as to the charge of murder, not guilty.
1: We'll talk about both when we come back. 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
1: Mind you, they're harassing him from the door.
2: From the door. They confront him, so he eventually, like, runs out. And as they chase him out across the parking lot, this guy, Chow, shoots him in his back, and ultimately he dies.
1: He's running away.
2: Yes.
1: There's many videos of that man in altercations with other children fighting kids.
2: Right.
1: Like, this man should have been off the street.
2: It's outrageous.
1: I can't believe this. Yeah. I don't know how he got away with this.
3: This joint makes me mad. Every time I look at the story, it really pisses me off. You can see the video. The boy put the drinks back, showed they don't have anything.
2: Yep.
3: Runs 130-something feet away from
2: your
3: store.
2: Life was not in danger. Your life, sir.
3: I don't care if he had a gun on him. You had a gun on you too.
1: Exactly. That's the thing that a lot of people also are trying to use against is like his son allegedly claimed that the boy flashed the gun or something.
2: Yeah, but at the end of the day, I don't think that matters, and I don't think that's even shown in the video. Exactly. Yeah. Of course, the family is upset as well.
4: There is no way that a child who did nothing wrong, who is shot in his back, how that jury can justify that verdict. I've been practicing law for almost 30 years. Mm-hmm. I've never seen anything like this.
2: It's outrageous, bro.
1: But this is, to me, I feel like this is a means to protest. Like how everybody got behind George Floyd situation. I feel like we need to start organizing because I'm not okay with this verdict.
2: I don't think anybody is.
3: Well, I saw a video. They had like 50 cop cars in front of his gas station.
2: Yeah.
3: After the verdict. So people couldn't even get in front of his.
2: Exactly. He's done.
1: But sometimes people forget, Kyle. And I want to make sure that this man does not make another penny off of anybody that looks like us.
2: Absolutely. All right. Well, we will continue to follow up and see what happens in the aftermath of this story. You couldn't get the word out.
3: I couldn't get it. I just ignored you
1: and kept going. And you should have done the same.
2: All right. Let me switch gears really quick. It is Wednesday. I love to touch base on HBCU news on Wednesday. And my guy, Stephen Gaither, was just talking about on social media about what St. Augustine's and Raleigh is going through. So I wanted to get him on the phone. Stephen, what's good, bro?
5: What's going on, man? How you doing, Kyle?
2: Everything's great, man. I appreciate you taking the time. And I wanted to ask you really quick if you could kind of give us a summary on what's going on with one of our North Carolina HBCUs, St. Augustine's.
5: Yeah, well, you know, St. Augustine is located in Raleigh. It's one of two HBCUs there. And unfortunately, it's been going through some really tough times. So right now, they're currently going through bankruptcy court. They owe about $74 million hundreds, literally, of creditors and individuals. And, you know, it's just an unfortunate situation for an HBCU that's been around since the 1860s. You know, Raleigh is growing exponentially, and their downtown real estate is, you know, surrounded by a lot of gentrification and the neighborhoods change. And there are a lot of people that feel like there is a conspiracy to take the land. You know, St. Augustine's isn't maybe one of the HBCUs that people know a lot about outside of the area, but they've done a lot of great things, including they were the first HBCU to own their own commercial radio station. So, you know, they're in bankruptcy court right now. They owe, you know, $74 million, and they've also lost their accreditation. They have zero students right now.
2: Zero students is crazy, number one. And is there anything that people that want to support can do?
5: Yeah, there are a couple of grassroots campaigns to save St. Augustine University, but right now, you know, in my first story on HBCU Game Day, I said it's kind of almost inevitable, unfortunately, at this point. They would need a miracle of miracles, but it's definitely an uphill battle that's looking kind of inevitable by the day.
2: Damn. Once again, this is my guy, Stephen Gaither, from HBCU Game Day. How else can people follow up with what you got going on, bro?
5: Yeah, man, just go to the website or download the app HBCU Game Day. And HBCUGame.com, and we definitely appreciate the support. We'll definitely continue following this story and a lot of others.
2: All right, appreciate your time, bro.
5: Yes, sir, appreciate you as well.
2: All right, there you have it, man. Follow my guy at HBCU Game Day. And don't forget, every Wednesday, HBCU News is happening right here on the Morning Hustle Show.
1: And also, don't forget to throw something at Rick Chow's store. I didn't say that was Alton.
2: All right.

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0: Hey, yo, it's Timona Hustle, L'Oreal, Kyle Santilli, and Alton Walker.
1: And I wish we could decorum your ass out of here, Alton.
2: No, because you want to say decorum. I forgot about the word decorum. That's not a word that you remember.
1: Okay, we'll get to that tomorrow.
0: Well, actually, yeah, since we're talking about that, tomorrow we are going to deal with decorum. Like, what is the decorum when you're out in a public space and doing certain things? For instance, you know, a festival. You just went to the Roots Festival over the weekend.
1: I did.
0: Right?
1: And people thought if they put their blanket down, that just meant they at the front of the stage for the whole day. Now, if you walk away from the blanket, it's over. It's our blanket now.
0: Or we just came off graduation season, right?
2: Yeah, man. You got these little kids doing splits and twerking and stuff. It's out of hand.
1: Oh, so my goodness.
0: We want to have a conversation about decorum tomorrow. When is certain things appropriate and when is it not? How about that? Okay? In the meantime, we about to get up out of here. You know how to
1: spell it.
0: Decorum.
2: D-E-C-O-R-U-M.
1: That should be a cash grab question.
2: Rum.
0: All right, if you want to get with us on the rest of the day, we about to go. You got to do it on social media. How can they holler at you, L'Oreal?
1: It's easy. All you got to do is go on social media, starring L'Oreal on all platforms. S-T-A-R-R-I-N-G-L-O-R-E-L. Alton Walker.
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0: All right, Kyle Santillan, hit me on the gram at Radio King Kyle. You can touch base with me there anytime. And of course, you can follow the show at Morning Hustle Show.

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0: After 10 o'clock in the capital city, y'all know what's going down on a weekday. Nails, midday kickback on Power 107.5. Shout out to the east side locked in. Westerville locked in too. And Tanya right here from the south side. She at work though in downtown. You should always listen on the Amazon or in the car. Now that you're back in the office now on the job, you got to listen on the app now, mama.
1: I will.
0: 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Sometimes I

0: Live. It's Columbus number one for hip hop and R&B. Inside of 107 days of summer, powered by people, places, and dreams. Welcome to the show, man. Nails right here in the midday kickback. Today on the show, we're going to do hookup at noon with some of these 5-pack passes to Zumbi's eBay. Yeah, look, on my way in to the station today, riding up 71, I had to turn the AC on because it is hot already. It's going to get hotter. You know, this summer is going to get even hotter. So we got this 5-pack, power pack of passes for you to go to Zumbi's eBay so you can take advantage of their $5 days going on now till June 7th. Plus, Daddy Daughter Day Party is this Saturday. You want more information? Yeah, I got that coming up in minutes, man. 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Welcome to the Midday Kickback.
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3: I want to hear all that. I want to hear none of that. 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

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I'll freak you right away. I'll freak you like no one has ever made you feel. I'll freak you right away. I'll freak you right away. I'll freak you like no one has ever.

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1: Oh man, Diddy's ex left the country after winning that money for him. I'm gonna talk about that in a second, but first let me kick it off real quick with Lotto opening up about Joe Budden accusations. She making it clear that the bars on her album Big Mama came from her pen, her own pen, not Drake pen, not 21 Savage pen, or anybody else's pen, like Joe Budden is insinuating, because he just, you know, went on his podcast and said that, hey man, a lot of these raps are sounding real Drake-ish and sounding real 21 Savage-ish. So the question is, did Lotto write this? And yeah, Lotto hopped up on social media real fast and said, yeah, ain't nobody else writing for me. Big Mama writing for him. So I like that. I like that. I love me some Lotto. Shout out to Lotto. If you haven't heard her new album, Big Mama, you need to go and listen to it and download it. And give us some streams, man. Shout out to Lotto. Now, what it is with Cassie. Yeah, Diddy's ex, Cassie. I know Diddy in the news again as of late because one of his sex tapes leaked online and has gone viral. Well, Cassie allegedly has moved out of America at some point after being paid from Diddy's alleged abuse and the lawsuit that she won. I'm looking at this report where it's saying it basically got a declaration dated on May 1st, the best day of the year, that Cassie filed in her ongoing lawsuit against the male escort that was in the other lawsuits, basically saying that she resides out of the United States and does not intend to move back to the U.S. So, yeah, I don't blame you, Cassie. Hell, after winning a big lump sum of money like that, of course, I'm going to slide out of the country, too. You know what it is with these tickets for you to go and see Kehlani live for the Kehlani World Tour with Duran Bernard up in Cuyahoga Falls on August 14th. We got them for you right now on the Music Curator Challenge. Rate up to 25 tracks off our playlist and you're automatically in the running. 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All right, that's what it is this hour with your man Nails on Power 107.5.
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0: 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It's Columbus's number one for hip-hop and R&B. Hey, today your birthday?
1: Yes, it is.
0: Oh, well, happy birthday to you. You share the same birthday as Dave East and Skrilla.

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I ain't in your beats and you ain't in mine, hit em. Yeah, we both outside. That's my type.

DB in here. We can go bottle for bottle in this junk. Strip club stunt. I'm a stunt hard. We can go dollar for dollar in this junk. He missed the get it done. I'm Mrs. One of One. Fall in love every time we link. He got me sprung.com. Mind these girls can't keep it peace. I ain't stressing on you, you ain't stressing on me. Boy, I don't wanna push you on a leash. 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Yeah, we both outside. That's my top.

0: That's new music from Kehlani featuring U.S.H.E.R. Usher. It should have never on the Midday Kickback on Power 107.5. 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I know by now you know we got tickets for the Kehlani World Tour, right? Her and Duran Bernard, they'll be up in Cuyahoga Falls on August 14th. That's one of the stops. And that's pretty much a home game for Duran because he's from Cleveland. And we're going to hook you up with tickets to that show plus $250 in gas money. Deal? 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
3: All right, hustlers, the word for the day tomorrow is decorum. 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
4: No.
3: You know what's more important than knowing how to spell it? 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
3: Exactly. 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
4: Yeah, like you're not holding a whole row at a graduation. Ain't that right?
5: That's what I'm about to say. Twerking on that graduation stage like that little girl did, splitting and bouncing up.
4: Ew, you shouldn't have been watching.
5: Everybody saw it. If I was up there, I would have knocked that little body out.
3: All right, we got more examples.

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2: 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The San Antonio Spurs are back in the NBA Finals for the first time in 12 years, and while Mitch Johnson is the one pacing on the sideline, make no mistake, the spirit of Greg Popovich is everywhere in that facility. The legend, endearingly called El Jefe, transitioned to the front office as president after a stroke ended his coaching career last season, and he has essentially become the team's elder statesman. Pop is crushing practices, he is visiting the locker room after the Western Conference Finals losses, and he is waiting at the airport to speak to Victor Wembanyama after their Western Conference Finals win. I love this advantage for San Antonio, and I can't wait to see how the Spurs perform in the NBA Finals. For more on this and other top stories of the day, tune into the Daily Play with Joy Taylor at UrbanOnePodcast.com or wherever you can.
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0: 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Got called back into the office. No more working from home. You like what you do for a living?
1: Yeah, a little bit.
0: 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All right, so look, I got something that might help you out, man. It's a growing trend amongst people who got called back to the office in less than 10 minutes.

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0: We are Power.

that new Chris Breezy, obvious. Shout out to Peronica from the east side. P riding on 670 said it look weird looking over there and seeing Sawyer Tower is not there. I get it. It's Power 107.5 Nails in the Midday Kickback on Columbus's number one for hip hop and R&B inside the 107 days of summer, powered by People, Places, and Dreams. Now, I want everybody who's been called back into the office, who no longer hybrid, no longer working from home, I want y'all to listen to this. If you work a job, a 9-to-5, even if you're an Uber driver, a Lyft driver, or Amazon, or Postmates, you're working right now and you're listening to this. This growing trend of wellness, a wellness growing trend right now. Obviously, at work, we need breaks, right? People don't really take their breaks. Have you noticed that? You know, even when people were working from home, most people will grab and eat their lunch at their desk and still work while they're at their desk eating their lunch, right? Even more now, eating it at their desk at work when they're coming back to work. But this new trend is growing. It's called micro breaks. You know, in a world where the hustle never stops and notifications are endless, and folks are starting to normalize stepping away, not on a vacation from work or not 2 weeks, you know, away from work, when I... every day, a 15-minute break of

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down, cause they can't get up with me. 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
1: Know what I'm saying? 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Atlanta, tell you about my run, you know what I'm saying? 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

0: can't even tell you what day it is. 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
2: 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Lunch Break Mix. DJ Mr. King. That's what's happening right now on Power 107.5 inside the 107 Days of Summer, powered by people, places, and dreams. That's who on the set right now. I'm Nails on the microphone. And look, this summer is getting hot. It's going to be even hotter. And right now, going down over at Zumbeezy Bay, they got the $5 days. Well, we're taking care of you right now. 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
2: 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Redesigned roads, slower speeds, zero traffic deaths. 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

0: throw them in a truck. 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
1: Shot my brother, now I don't know who to trust. 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
2: Hello.
1: What's up? What's your name? What part of the city you calling from?
2: This is Bobby, and I'm calling from Columbus, Ohio.
1: Bobby, you sound like you're at work right now. You trying to talk real slow. Are you at work?
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1: Hey, because Bobby, you my caller number 7, girl. Congratulations.
2: Yeah, yay, that's awesome. Thank you.
1: You know this summer, man, it's getting real hot in Columbus, and Zumbeezy Bay is cranking it up for you, man. 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
0: 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I'm going to need to get some information from you.
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0: Good Flirts, Baby King. I'm still looking for this BET Awards performers list, man. I'm hoping to see at least Kendrick Lamar or Baby King name on it. Kendrick Lamar, I think he's got the second most nominations for the BET Awards this year, behind him and Orion the Scientist behind Cardi B. So hopefully we do see at least Baby King perform. It's Power 107.5 Nails, Midday Kickback on the station, celebrating the 107 days of summer, powered by People, Places, and Dreams. And this Saturday, we're celebrating for all the girl dads in Columbus, just in time for Father's Day, man. The Daddy Daughter Day Party, Princess Edition, powered by our boy Ladies Love, Lonnie, and DJ Mr. King and their princesses. They're going to be hosting all the fun and the festivities that's going on over there. It's going to be a party. It's a dance, literally. But we're going to have a tiara station set up, and we'll have a special area set up for the daughters to write letters to their dad that they don't open until Father's Day. It's going to be so adorable. It's going to be so much fun. 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

got some drama that happened on our timeline and the culture lost one of our own last night. I know your grandma and your dad and your mama know about him. So let's talk about it in my second edition of What It Is, Celebrity Entertainment and News.

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1: Oh man, Diddy is in more trouble. I ain't gonna say he's in more trouble, but his trouble is being awarded. Not the way you think. I'm gonna talk about that in a second, but first, let me kick it off real quick with Lotto responding to Joe Budden, accusing her of having ghostwriters for all of her raps. Yeah, real funny. Joe Budden on one of the episodes of his podcast ended up saying that he feel like Lotto's new album, Big Mama, it has a lot of records that sound like Drake and sound like somebody wrote for her. But Big Mama made it perfectly clear. She hopped up on her social media and let it be known perfectly clear that I wrote all of my raps. All that you hear on Big Mama is Big Mama. Her pen game, crazy. I like that. Shout out to Lotto, man. And if you haven't heard her new album, Big Mama, make sure you go check that thing out. All right. Now, what it is with 50 Cent in this Diddy documentary that he produced, well, some people say he might have taken an L with the baby mama situation, but his Netflix documentary series, it made him millions. And he became an Emmy contender with this documentary. And don't get nervous about him losing it, because he's already working on another one. Apparently, remember, he's allegedly threatened T.I. to do one on T.I. and Tiny because of their beef. But thank God their beef done died down a little bit. But if anything else comes out about it, of course, your man Nails will let you know what it is. Now, what it is with the Daddy Daughter Day Party Princess Edition. If you have not gotten your tickets for this Daddy Daughter Day Party going down this Saturday, you missed out. Because it is officially sold out. Yeah, if you did not get tickets for $10.75 at mycolumbuspower.com or on the Power 107.5 app, you was waiting for the last day or walk up, you're missing out because it's sold out. All the dads and girls, all the girls' dads in Central Ohio will be having some fun with their daughters this Saturday with Ladies Love Lonnie from Power 107.5 and DJ Mr. King at the King Arts Complex. We're going to have some fun, man. And we will see you, if you got tickets there, on Saturday from 1 to 4. That's what it is this hour with your man Nails on Power 107.5.

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0: Let me tell you, the feeling I'm feeling when I saw Mariah the Scientist was one of the people leading the nominations for the BET Awards. 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And let me tell you what's going down inside the 107 days of summer. You know, every time you win something over here, like tickets to a concert or the Music Curator Challenge, which, by the way, we got tickets right now for you and gas money for you to go and see Kehlani World Tour with her and Duran Bernard up in Cuyahoga Falls, August 14th. Text Power Cash to 71007. 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And that's a month of free gas. 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

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You could possibly be winning these tickets to the Kehlani World Tour with her and Duran Bernard up in Cuyahoga Falls on August 14th.

Columbus. It's the big boss, Rick Ross. Minx in Miami featuring my brothers, French Montana, Max B. This Maybach Music. Power.

0: say you need to get your cabin for the cruise, man. 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Cuyahoga Falls, August 14th. Her and Duran Bernard will be up there. And we got $250 in gas money for you so you can ride up 71 to go to that show. And I want to let you know about the Daddy Daughter Day Party, which is officially now sold out. So if you waited for tickets, guess what? You S-O-L. I think you know what that means. Some out of luck. Hey, I'm moving out of the way though, man, because Ink and Miss is up next with Corey Graham. We're about to be posted on the corner. Let's meet back here tomorrow at 10 a.m. If you see somebody without a smile, give them one of yours. My money is on the Knicks tonight. 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
1: Local for you, I'm Monica Day with an NBC4 update on Urban One. An officer involved shooting overnight, leaving one person dead, happened on Wilson Avenue near Livingston Avenue. According to Columbus police, officers arrived on a domestic violence call. The caller claimed that a man assaulted a woman and said he was going to get a firearm. Once officers came near the residence, the male suspect started shooting the gun. Two officers then discharged their firearms, shooting the suspect. He was transported to an area hospital where he died. The Ohio Bureau of Criminal Investigation is handling the investigation. The Columbus City Schools Board of Education unanimously passed a resolution creating a cybersecurity program for the district last night. CCS has sensitive data and information, so officials say the program will help reduce the risk of being hacked. Join us at 4, 5, and 6 tonight to follow these stories, plus your most accurate forecast. Local for you, Monica Day. And
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1: 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The world stays posted on the corner. Let's get it.
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1: Who you with?
0: On the couch with my favorite sinner. I was about to, but you convinced us. Should I decorate her walls or log off to Pinterest? 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
1: What's up?
0: Happy Working Woman Wednesday, DJ Mrs.
1: Thank you.
0: Man, one day closer to the weekend.
1: You know the vibes.
0: One day closer to you getting ready to go on a cruise.
1: Period.
0: All right, DJ Mrs. finna go check out that One Voyage cruise before we even get there, y'all.
1: Nah, for real. I'm finna scope the scenery out.
0: And if you're looking to go on that One Voyage cruise, then make sure you log on to the website, onevoyage2026.com.
1: Go book, okay? We got deals. Something for everybody on that cruise.
0: Today is June 3rd.
1: Okay, what's that?
0: World Bicycle Day.
1: Okay.
0: National Egg Day.
1: How you like your eggs?
0: Scrambled with cheese. Period. How about you?
1: I like a scrambled with cheese. I like a over easy egg. I'll take a sunny side up. Good piece of toast on the side.
0: Ooh, whoa. Made me hungry just looking at the way she described them eggs. Did you not see it with your eyes? Come on, egg connoisseurs. It's our National Repeat Day.
1: Okay.
0: It's National Repeat Day.
2: You caught me. Yes, he did.
0: Global Running Day. I knew DJ Mrs.
1: You in our trash since Monday.
0: PostedOnTheCorner.com is the website. In case you guys step away from the radio, you can listen to us anytime, anywhere.
1: Period.
0: And we can't work through two things today. Play these hits and make sure the hits do not stop.
1: You know the vibe.
0: Now, we tried to call one of our listeners back yesterday who left us a voicemail, and she was nowhere to be found.
1: Yeah, so when you leave us a voicemail, we will call you back. Like, it might be a couple days later or something, but don't act brand new.
0: Yeah, don't do that. I got to give a 100th birthday shout out to somebody, too.
1: Okay.
0: Let me see what's going on. Oh, we got to talk about Sauce Walker today, too.
1: I want to say happy birthday to you.
3: Shout out to my brother. He turned 34 today, so.
0: Your brother?
3: Yeah, three years, 5 days apart. So, shout out to my brother, David.
0: 3 years, 5 days apart.
3: Yep. I'm so glad we don't share birthdays, but it's close enough.
1: Ooh-wee. I'm happy we don't share a birthday either.
0: Mr. James A. Bussey Sr., he celebrated 100 years last week.
1: Hallelujah.
0: 100 years old. Y'all want to make it to 100?
1: I mean, if I do.
3: If the Lord see fit.
0: Yeah. There you go. Look at him.
1: If the Lord see fit. I'm happy.
0: As long as I can move around, Lord. I'm all
1: for it. Yeah, as long as I can still bust a split, I'm cool.
0: Ooh, bust a split. Ain't that the truth? Stick by your radio. It's the biggest show in the city. Post it on the corner.
4: 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Okay. The biggest show in the city.
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16: 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My name is Incognito.
17: I'm your sis, DJ Missy.
16: Happy Working Woman Wednesday, DJ Missy.
17: Thank you.
16: What kind of tree can fit inside your hand?
17: A palm tree.
16: And you know it. I saw some online yesterday. Hopefully we can use this for topic of the day. Okay. I want to ask you and 6ix9ine this serious question. $8.2 million. Are you getting cracked in front of your family?
17: Yes.
16: She has a thing.
18: I'm going to say yes as well. Like, it won't be an immediate yes. I'm like, you know what? F it. Yeah. So, yeah, yeah.
16: I had said, yeah, I'll talk to them. I said, who all going to be though? I got to let them know it's worth it. 8.2?
18: You gotta give him a show at that point.
16: For sure. I'm finna get him
17: 8.2 million.
16: I'm finna get him one of them video shows y'all showed me yesterday.
18: Boy.
17: Nah, listen.
18: Shall I?
16: Did y'all see the video?
18: Shall I?
16: I was in the studio showing me the video, hey, y'all.
18: This, we got we chills
17: do not
18: in the
17: do
18: car.
17: Stuff like that at work.
16: I'm talking about the red
18: in the car.
16: What the colors was changing? Hey, man, if you want to see what goes on behind the scenes, I suggest you join our close friends. Well, follow us on Instagram first at POTC.LIVE.
17: If you want to, child.
16: Then we're going to add you in that CF. DJ Miss is going on a Virgin cruise this weekend.
17: And I just might let y'all in and see what's going on.
16: Yeah, because we got to get ready for that One Voyage cruise, man. On that cruise, you're going to see Rick Ross. You're going to see T.I. You're going to see Pastor Mike Jr. Kaylin Carr is going to be on there.
18: And Sweat is going to be there.
16: Ooh.
17: It's something for everybody. I'm telling Commodores. You can turn up, then you can wake up and go to church. It's however you wanted to go.
16: That's called balance.
17: Hello.
18: Duality.
16: Oh, good words. Look at y'all. Educated people I hang around every day. 1-844-426-POTC. That's the request line number. Before we get back to this music, got a question, guys.
17: What's that?
16: What kind of dog tells time?
17: What kind of dog tells time?
16: What kind of dog tells time?
18: What is it, ain't?
16: A watchdog. Come on, guys.
17: Duh.
16: It's Gemini season. Stick by your radio. We got them bangers on deck. You posted on the corner.
1: Incognito. Incognito. Okay. The biggest show in the city.
11: Posted on the corner.
17: Okay.
19: Bizarre. Yeah.

0: biggest show in the city, posted on the corner. My name is Incognito.
1: I'm DJ Mrs.
0: Why does a tiger have stripes?
1: I feel like I've heard this before, but I do not remember the answer.
0: Why does a tiger have stripes?
1: Why does a tiger have stripes?
0: Come on, guys.
2: My answer's not good for radio, so I'm going to stop.
0: We've been edgy all day.
1: We're talking about them tiger stripes.
0: Them tiger stripes. Shout out to all the listeners with them tiger stripes. Why does a tiger have stripes?
1: I don't know.
0: So he will not be spotted.
1: Okay.
0: Man, we here all day cutting up on the radio, and we want to hear from you. Leave us a voicemail. 1-844-426-POTC. DJ Mr. Tell me something good, nah.
1: I don't know if it's good, but I just got on my phone and I seen Bro-Rilla drop the diss track Aim at Glo-Rilla and Lotto.
0: Bro-Rilla.
2: I'm tired of this, Grandpa. Let me out the family group chat.
1: Yeah.
0: Is it out already? Mm-hmm. Let's get a piece of it on the radio.
3: What's your real beef with Glo?
4: She's, I don't even know.
3: How did all this get started?
4: When she got signed to God.
3: She said she got reasonable accusations.
4: About what situations?
3: Allegedly, you pulled the gun.
4: We got to find out one.
3: So what you saying, is she lying?
4: She kept on running up trying.
3: So what you mean, no shots got fired?
4: Made a threat, I'm tired.
3: So you never pointed it?
4: Hell no, she foolish ish.
3: So what's your take on Gloss?
4: Man, what will toss?
0: And since we're talking about people making diss tracks, right before Father's Day, Sauce Walker has dissed his baby mama.
1: Now listen, what you gotta say about it?
0: Ooh, play a little piece of that Sauce Walker diss, bro.

0: Are there any other dishes we might have missed out there?
1: 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Staying out of trouble, staying out the way, letting us see his personality.
0: Yeah.
1: He's been putting out great music. Mm-hmm.
0: He's very entertaining.
1: Yes, and he's just, his personality gives fun, though. Like, at the end of the day, I know he a gangster, but it's still, like, fun. Let's not backtrack because of your baby mama.
0: Hey, man, stick by your radio. 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
0: And this is DJ Missy's.
1: I've been scrolling and felt like I might have missed some of these headline news stories, 6-5.
2: It is 6-5. You're posting on the corner headlines. The Trump administration has proposed new tariffs of up to 12.5% on imports from 60 top trading partners due to concerns about forced labor in their goods. Major economies like China, European Union, Japan, the UK, Canada, and India could be significantly affected. The proposed tariffs are based on an investigation that found gaps in bans against importing goods made with forced labor. The move is part of the administration's protectionist trade agenda following a Supreme Court ruling on earlier tariffs. Reactions from trading partners have been critical, with public comments open until July 6th and potential adjustments before implementation. And former U.S. Representative George Santos is under investigation for allegedly placing bets against his own attendance at President Donald Trump's State of the Union address on the prediction market, Kalshi. Santos, who was expelled from Congress in 2023 and later pleaded guilty to federal charges, is now facing scrutiny for his betting activity. The Justice Department and the United States Commodity Futures Trading Commission has been informed of the betting Santos placed, and he has stated that he will provide information if requested. Santos's sentence was commuted by Trump last year, but he has faced previous controversies for fabricating parts of his resume and personal life story. For these stories and more, visit PostOnTheCorner.com. Make sure you're following us on all social media platforms at POTC.LIVE. And of course, you can give me a follow at The Real 6 and the number 5.
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4: 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Okay. The biggest show in the city.
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on the chain. Fresh new J's, AMG, switch lanes on. Never been a bow or a lame-o. Never switched up on the gango. Street cred good, always old. Let me put this cook on your face, oh. 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Strip club stunt, I'm a stunt hard. 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He missed the get it done. I'm Mrs. One of One. Fall in love every time we link. He got me sprung.com. Mind these girls can't keep it peace. I ain't stressing on you, you ain't stressing on me. Boy, I don't wanna push you on a leash. You a dog, I'm a dog, we can keep it in the streets. I ain't in your beats and you ain't in mine. Yeah, we both outside, that's my time.

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0: How you love that. 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
1: Topic of the daytime.
0: What you got?
1: So, I want to know, when was the last time somebody tested your loyalty?
0: Man, that's a good question. It feel like it get tested like every day, just on different ends of the spectrum, because you know, as you continue to evolve, certain relationships that you may be able to keep a close call on, you know what I'm saying, they fall by the wayside. Let's just say you got that friend that you talk to 3 times a week, but as you evolve, or you get that new job, or you know what I'm saying, your family is growing,
1: you start to fall off a little bit.
0: Start to fall off. So then it's like, dang, we used to be able to just go kick it on the porch and talk to me all the time. Well, I'm busy now, and it ain't no changing no loyalty or nothing like that. So, you know, that's that's just one off the top of the mind. How about you?
1: I would say one time, I was still following somebody that a close friend of mine doesn't deal with or isn't friends with anymore, and I liked the post. And, you know, I just go down my timeline just liking stuff. I'm not necessarily reading your caption or anything like that. And my homegirl seen I liked something that she deemed as shady. So, soon as she sent it to me, I said, don't worry about it. Unfollow her. She's gone. I owe you that. I don't owe the person that I was still following anything. I owe you the loyalty to, if something made you feel uncomfortable and I put myself in the position to like it, it's my position to unlike and unfollow, because I care about what you feel about me.
0: That was some good loyalty right there, DJ Mrs. Loyalty is everything. And this is a great topic, by the way.
1: Yeah.
0: We want to hear from you. Call us at 1-844-426-POTC.
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4: All right, hustlers, the word for the day tomorrow is decorum. Feel like a lot of people don't know what that word means.
1: Yeah, so it's actually our cash grab question. Spell decorum. Elton, go.
5: D-E-C-O-R-U-M.
1: No.
4: You know what's more important than knowing how to spell it? When to apply it.
1: That's right, because some people don't have a damn clue on how.
4: Exactly. So tomorrow we're going to talk about, when is it appropriate to do certain things in certain places, if you will.
1: Yeah, like you're not holding a whole row at a graduation. Ain't that right,
5: Elton? That's what I'm about to say. Twerking on that graduation stage like that little girl did, splitting and bouncing up.
1: Ew, you shouldn't have been watching.
5: Everybody saw it. If I was up there, that would have knocked the little vibe out.
4: All right, we

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16: What you got?
17: So, I want to know, when was the last time somebody tested your loyalty?
18: My name is Ashley, like 2 weeks ago, actually.
17: Give us the tea.
18: Well, it was supposed to be my best friend of like 10 years. And long story short, we got into a little, what he calls a spat. I don't even think it was that. He went behind my back, started talking to all my other friends about it. Never even told me that he felt some type of way. And then from there, he just kind of like stopped with me. So I stopped with you.
17: Right. and it is what it is. But you know, sometimes since that be a sign, he's not supposed to be in your life, period, disturbing your peace like that.
18: Exactly. Exactly. I agree.
17: Come on now. Look, so I'm happy you got up out of that, sister. Thank you, baby.
16: Post it on the corner with it.
19: The 0.0. I say probably every day.
17: Well, like, give me an example.
8: every day people question me, like, if I'm doing something that I'm supposed to do, knowing that I'm good at what I do.
17: What you do for a living, name, if you don't mind me asking? Because
8: then my name holds weight. They shouldn't doubt anything I do.
17: Clock that to you. What's your name again, baby?
8: It's Bueno.
17: Yeah, and they better know that. Hello?
8: That's right.
17: Thank you.

0: The biggest show in the city, posted on the corner with it.
1: This is Ashley.
2: Ashley, can I ask you a question real quick?
1: Yes, ma'am.
2: All right, so when was the last time somebody tested your loyalty?
1: Yesterday.
2: Oh, what was, can give us a little bit of the tea, sis?
1: Hello. What happened? I did so much.
2: You got your homegirl back there co-signing. Look.
1: Yeah, that's my sister.
2: Somebody tested her loyalty, sis.
1: Go ahead. Well, my always be testing my loyalty, actually. He be like he just got a little Rolex the other day, you know what I'm saying? And he think he is all that, and I helped him get it. But now he's saying, like, I didn't help him get it. So I feel like he tested my loyalty by doing that.
2: I'm going to have to agree with you, sir, because especially that's not cheap. So if you helping your man with something and he like, it ain't never been that, then he got you messed up.
1: Right.
2: He got you messed up.
1: I helped him get that. You know what I'm saying? Like, don't play with me.
2: Yeah, he got you messed up. But I hope y'all can come to a common ground about it, though, eventually.
1: Yeah, we will, or I'm going to get it back. No.
0: Now, in his absence defense.
2: Here come a man getting in the business.
0: How you going to get on the radio talking about Lil Rolex? That's hater lingo right there. That ain't nothing but a Rolex Lil.
1: Damn right.
0: Like, hey, I seen your little watch.
1: Right. Yes. It's a little watch now. Don't play with it.
2: I know that's why.
0: I guess I accept your little opinion.
1: Hey, that's right. You know that.

0: Now, DJ Misses, I've been scrolling and my favorite player did the unthinkable.
1: You ain't got to talk sports, though.
0: I'm going to let Hollywood Zay do it.
1: Let's go, Zay.
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3: Man, say, you know I'm going to talk to you nice, man. Let's kick it off on the ice, man. With the Stanley Cup Final, where Game 1 exploded early. Carolina scores just 25 seconds in from Nikola Ehlers, and the building erupts instantly. Vegas is stunned early, chasing the game before they can even settle in. Then Carolina keeps the pressure on, with Jordan Staal jumping out to an early lead. But Vegas starts to claw back, and Shea Theodore gets them on the board. And then Ivan Barbashev helps swing momentum, and suddenly this turns into a full heavyweight fight. Carolina answers with Shane Gostisbehere, and nobody separates. Back and forth, shift after shift, pure chaos and a tied up finals battle. Then the moment, this is the big one. William Karlsson adds to the push and everything sets up for the finish. Late in the third, Tomas Hertl finds space in the slot and rips it top shelf. That's the dagger. Vegas steals game one, 5-4. And tonight, more championship talk. We're kicking off the NBA Finals game one in San Antonio at the Frostbank Center. Spurs hosting the Knicks on ABC at 7:30. And you know the Spurs are favored, but don't sleep on the Knicks, man. They might try to flip momentum early on in the biggest stage in basketball tonight. That's been your Posted on the Corner Sports

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5: You ready for this question?
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5: 5 seconds. Spell the word facetious.
4: Oh, my God.
5: Ooh-ooh.
4: I ain't got it.
5: You ain't even going to try, sister?
3: What?
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3: Don't no be man. Facetious. What's your name?
4: Ron.
3: Where you posting on the corner at?
4: Baltimore.
5: Okay, in 5 seconds, spell the word facetious.
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5: Facetious.
3: Posting on the corner, who is this?
6: Me.
3: I can't hear you on that speakerphone.
6: Let me turn it off, my bad. Can you hear me?
3: Yeah, what's your name?
6: Nick.
3: Vic?
6: Nick, yeah, Nicholas.
3: Nick, where you posting on the corner at?
6: Down.
3: Yes, sir. You ready to play number one game show on the radio?
6: I'm ready.
5: Okay, I got a word to spell for you. You ready?
6: I'm ready.
5: All right. In 5 seconds, spell the word facetious.
6: No, I can't spell that word. You got me.
3: Come
5: Y'all
3: on.
5: Ain't even trying.
3: Come on.
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5: He giggled his way up out of that question.
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1: Hustle on the corner. What's this?
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1: What's up, baby? What's your name?
2: Shelby.
1: Shelby, where you posting on the corner at?
2: Detroit.
4: D-Tim. All right, in 5 seconds, spell the word facetious.
2: Facetious. P-E-R-S-P-A-T-S-I-O-I-O.
1: Girl, what word did you just spell?
24: That
1: for real?
24: Said facetious.
1: Facetious. Hey, what word did you just spell for us? Because you know good and well.
24: You said spell facetious.
1: Thank you, baby. Posted on the corner was this.
25: This is Dana.
1: Where you posted on the corner at?
25: Baltimore.
1: Hey, Baltimore, got to get this right because y'all got like a hot streak with getting the right answers on trivia time.
4: So I got a word to spell for you this time, though, because somebody got that riddle.
25: Uh-oh.
4: Uh-huh. You ready?
25: I'm ready.
4: In 5 seconds, spell the word facetious.
1: Y'all are funny tonight, boy.
4: Damn, man. So give it a shot.
25: That ain't gonna happen. That ain't gonna happen.
1: Y'all being real facetious tonight. All right, my dog.
25: That ain't even gonna happen.
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1: Trapping no dark skin, country old. 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Fresh new J's, AMG, switch lane, oh. 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
2: Yeah, baby, you know I love your smile, your everything. 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
3: I ain't gonna
1: tell me your special.

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2: All right, let's get into a real quick tea for you. So, you know, Big Lotto is a new mom. She is embracing motherhood. But, you know, after she had the baby, we got a tweet from her saying, like, after this album, I'm done. I'm retiring. And we like, hold on, Lotto.
3: Yo.
2: You mean maternity leave. Not retiring, Big Mama, because after this album, I'm going to want another one.
3: Yo.
2: So here's a piece of what she had to say about retiring.
4: Remember when we was talking about postpartum depression, good days, bad days? Mm-hmm. That was definitely not one of the good days, especially experiencing postpartum for the first time. You don't know what to expect. Like, I kind of underestimated it. So, yeah, that was just one of those days where I was at home and overwhelmed with the album. And I'm experiencing motherhood for the first time. I'm dropping my last album at that I owe the label. So it's just like, I was going through it that day. Listen, I crashed. It is what it is.
2: Aww. Okay. And we all know new mommies need that grace, okay? Mm-hmm. But long as you know, Lotto, it's maternity leave, not retirement, okay? Mm-hmm. But shout out to Lotto for being honest and transparent with us. You know, I continue to keep you updated on that as that unfolds. Need a recap. You already know you can go. Post it on thecorner.com. Follow your good sis on the gram at DJ Mrs. DJ M-I-S-S-E-S. I just posted a picture, literally.
3: Fire.
2: 2 seconds ago.
3: Fire.
2: Check me out.
3: What's your Instagram?
2: At DJ Mrs. DJ M-I-S-S-E-S. Go show me some love.
3: I need 2 people to go like that right now. Leave a fire emoji.
2: Mm-hmm.
3: Shout your Instagram page out next hour.
2: Yeah.
5: Incognito. Incognito. Okay. The biggest show in the city.
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Mm-hmm. 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High freak with the word in the hand.

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0: Man, one day closer to the weekend.
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0: All right, DJ Missy's finna go check out that One Voyage cruise before we even get there, y'all.
1: Nah, for real. 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
1: Go book, okay? We got deals. Something for everybody on that cruise.
0: Today is June 3rd.
1: Okay, what's that?
0: World Bicycle Day.
1: Okay.
0: National Egg Day.
1: Mm-hmm. How you like your eggs?
0: Scrambled with cheese. Here we go. How about you?
1: I like a scrambled with cheese. I like a over easy egg.
0: I'll take a sunny
1: side.
0: Good
1: piece of toast on the side.
0: Ooh, woo. Made me hungry just looking at the way she described them eggs. Did you not see it with your eyes? Come on, egg connoisseurs. It's our National Repeat Day.
1: Okay.
0: It's National Repeat Day.
2: You caught me. Yes, he did.
0: Global Running Day. I knew DJ Mrs.
1: You and our trash since Monday.
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1: Period.
0: And we can't work through two things today. Play these hits and make sure the hits do not stop.
1: You know the vibe.
0: Now, we tried to call one of our listeners back yesterday who left us a voicemail, and she was nowhere to be found.
1: Yeah, so when you leave us a voicemail, we will call you back. Like, it might be a couple days later or something, but don't act brand new.
0: Yeah, don't do that. I got to give a 100 birthday shout out to somebody, too.
1: Okay.
0: Let me see what's going on. Oh, we got to talk about Sauce Walker today, too.
1: I want to say happy birthday to you.
3: Shout out to my brother. He turned 34 today, so.
0: Your brother?
3: Yeah, three years, 5 days apart. So, shout out to my brother, David.
0: 3 years, 5 days apart.
3: Yep. I'm so glad we don't share birthdays, but it's close enough.
1: Ooh-wee. I'm happy we don't share a birthday either.
0: Mr. James A. Bussey Sr., he celebrated 100 years last week.
1: Hallelujah.
0: 100 years old. Y'all want to make it to 100?
1: I mean, if I do.
3: If the Lord see fit.
0: Yeah. There you go, look at him.
1: If the Lord see fit. I'm happy.
0: Long as I can move around, Lord, I'm
1: all for it. Yeah, long as I can still bust a split, I'm cool.
0: Ooh, bust a split. Ain't that the truth? Stick by your radio. It's the biggest show in the city. Post it on the corner.
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15: 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My name is Incognito.
16: I'm against this DJ Mrs.
15: Happy Working Woman Wednesday, DJ Mrs.
16: Thank you.
15: What kind of tree can fit inside your hand?
16: A palm tree.
15: Hey, you know it. I saw some online yesterday. Hopefully we can use this for topic of the day. Okay. I want to ask you and 6ix9ine this serious question. For $8.2 million, are you getting cracked in front of your family?
16: Yes.
15: She has a thing.
17: I'm going to say yes as well. Like, it won't be an immediate yes. I'm like, you know what? F it. Yeah. So, yeah, yeah.
15: I had said, yeah, I'll talk. And I said, who all going to be though? Cause I got to let them know it's worth $8.2
17: You got to give him a show at that point.
15: A show? I'm finna get him.
16: $2 million.
15: I'm finna get him one of them video shows y'all showed me yesterday.
17: Boy. Boy.
16: See?
17: Boy.
16: Nah, listen.
17: Shall I?
15: Did y'all see the video?
17: Shall I?
15: I was in the studio showing me the video, y'all.
17: We got chairs in the car.
16: You do stuff like that at work.
15: I'm talking about the red in the car. What, the colors was changing? Hey, man, if you want to see what goes on behind the scenes, I suggest you join our close friends. Well, follow us on Instagram first at POTC.LIVE.
16: If you want to, child.
15: Here we're going to add you in that sea of DJ Miss is going on a Virgin cruise this weekend.
16: And I just might let y'all in and see what's going on.
15: Yeah, because we got to get ready for that One Voyage cruise, man. On that cruise, you're going to see Rick Ross. You're going to see T.I. You're going to see Pastor Mike Jr.
16: Mm-hmm.
15: Kaylin Carr is going to be on there.
17: And Sweat is going to be there.
15: Ooh.
16: It's something for everybody. I'm
15: the
16: telling
15: Commodores.
16: You can turn up, then you can wake up and go to church. It's however you wanted to go.
15: That's called balance.
16: Hello.
17: Duality.
15: Oh, good words. Look at y'all. Educated people I hang around every day. 1-844-426-POTC. That's the request line number. Before we get back to this music, got a question, guys.
16: What's that?
15: What kind of dog tells time?
16: What kind of dog tells time?
15: What kind of dog tells time?
17: What is it, Ink?
15: A watchdog. Come on, guys.
16: Duh.
15: It's Gemini season. Stick by your radio. We got them bangers on deck. You posted on the corner.
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20: 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I am.
21: 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I'm a stargazer. 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

0: biggest show in the city, posted on the corner. My name is Incognito.
1: I'm DJ Mrs.
0: Why does a tiger have stripes?
1: I feel like I've heard this before, but I do not remember the answer.
0: Why does a tiger have stripes?
1: Why does a tiger have stripes?
0: Come on, guys.
2: My answer's not good for radio, so I'm going to stop.
0: We've been edgy all day.
1: We've been talking about them tiger stripes.
0: Them tiger stripes. Shout out to all the listeners with them tiger stripes. Why does a tiger have stripes?
1: I don't know.
0: So he will not be spotted.
1: Okay.
0: Man, we here all day cutting up on the radio, and we want to hear from you. Leave us a voicemail. 1-844-426-POTC. DJ Mr. Tell Me Something Good, nah.
1: I don't know if it's good, but I just got on my phone and I seen Bro Rilla drop the diss track aim at GloRilla and Lotto.
0: Bro
1: Rilla.
2: I'm tired of this, Grandpa. Let me out the family group chat.
1: Yeah.
0: Is it out already? Mm-hmm. Let's get a piece of it on the radio.
3: What's your real beef with Glow?
4: She's, I don't even know.
3: How did all this get started?
4: When she got signed to God.
3: She said she got reasonable accusations.
4: About what situations?
3: Allegedly, you pulled the gun.
4: We got to find out one.
3: So what you saying, is she lying?
4: She kept on running up trying.
3: So what you mean, no shots got fired?
4: Made a threat, I'm tired.
3: So you never pointed it?
4: Hell nah, she foolish ish.
3: So what's your take on Gloss?
4: Man, boy, we'll toss.
0: And since we're talking about people making diss tracks, right before Father's Day, Sauce Walker has dissed his baby mama.
1: Now listen, I don't need... What you gotta say about it?
0: Oh, we play a little piece of that Sauce Walker diss, bro.

0: Are there any other disses we might have missed out there?
1: I don't know, but like Sauce Walker, I feel like he's been doing good. Staying out of trouble, staying out the way, letting us see his personality.
0: Yeah.
1: He been putting out great music. Mm-hmm.
0: He's very entertaining.
1: Yes, and he's just, his personality gives fun, though. Like, at the end of the day, I know he a gangster, but it's still, like, fun. Let's not backtrack because of your baby.
0: Hey, man, stick by your radio. It's the biggest show in the city.
1: Post it on the corner.
2: Incognito. Incognito. Okay. The biggest show in the city.
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1: Okay.

0: Canada, and India could be significantly affected. The proposed tariffs are based on an investigation that found gaps in bans against importing goods made with forced labor. The move is part of the administration's protectionist trade agenda following a Supreme Court ruling on earlier tariffs. Reactions from trading partners have been critical, with public comments open until July 6th and potential adjustments before implementation. And former U.S. Representative George Santos is under investigation for allegedly placing bets against his own attendance at President Donald Trump's State of the Union address on the prediction market, Kalshi. Santos, who was expelled from Congress in 2023 and later pleaded guilty to federal charges, is now facing scrutiny for his betting activity. The Justice Department and the United States Commodity Futures Trading Commission has been informed of the betting Santos placed, and he has stated that he will provide information if requested. Santos's sentence was commuted by Trump last year, but he has faced previous controversies for fabricating parts of his resume and personal life story. For these stories and more, visit PostOnTheCorner.com. 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And of course, you can give me a follow at The Real 6 and the number 5.
1: Incognito. Incognito. Okay. The biggest show in the city.
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0: How you love that. Now, around this time, every day, I love because we get to open up the phone lines and tap in with the best listeners on the radio.
1: Topic of the daytime.
0: What you got?
1: So, I want to know, when was the last time somebody tested your loyalty?
0: Man, that's a good question. It feel like it get tested like every day. Just on different ends of the spectrum, because, you know, as you continue to evolve, certain relationships that you may be able to keep a close call on, you know what I'm saying, they fall by the wayside. Let's just say you got that friend that you talk to 3 times a week. But as you evolve, or you get that new job, or, you know what I'm saying, your family is growing.
1: You start to fall off a little bit.
0: Start to fall off. So then it's like, dang, we used to be able to just go kick it on the porch and talk to me all the time. Well, I'm busy now. And it ain't no changing no loyalty or nothing like that, so... You know, that's just one off the top of the mind. How about you?
1: I would say one time, I was still following somebody that a close friend of mine doesn't deal with or isn't friends with anymore. And I liked the posts. And, you know, I just go down my timeline just liking stuff. I'm not necessarily reading your caption or anything like that. And my homegirl seen I liked something that she deemed as shady. So, soon as she sent it to me, I said, don't worry about it. Unfollow her. She's gone. I owe you that. I don't owe the person that I was still following anything. I owe you the loyalty to, if something made you feel uncomfortable and I put myself in a position to like it, it's my position to unlike and unfollow, because I care about what you feel about me.
0: That was some good loyalty right there, DJ Missus. Loyalty is everything. And this is a great topic, by the way.
1: Yeah.
0: We want to hear from you. Call us at 1-844-426-POTC.
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18: What you got?
17: So, I want to know, when was the last time somebody tested your loyalty?
19: My name is Ashley. Like 2 weeks ago, actually.
17: give us the tea.
4: Well, it was supposed to be my best friend of like 10 years. Mm-hmm. And long story short, we got into a little, what he calls a spat. Mm-hmm. I don't even think it was that. He went behind my back, started talking to all my other friends about it. Never even told me that he felt some type of way. Mm. And then from there, he just kind of like stopped with me.
17: Right, and it is what it is. But you know, sometimes since that be a sign, he's not supposed to be in your life. Period, disturbing your peace like that.
4: Exactly. I agree.
17: Come on now, look. So I'm happy you got up out of that, sister. Thank you, baby.
19: Post it on the corner with it.
20: The point though, I say probably every day.
17: Well, give me an example.
20: Every day, people question me like if I'm doing something that I'm supposed to do, knowing that I'm good at what I do.
17: What you do for a living? If you don't mind me asking.
20: Because then my name holds weight. They shouldn't doubt anything I do.
17: Clock that to you. What's your name again, baby?
20: It's Bueno.
17: Yeah, and they better know that. Hello?
20: I know that's right.
17: Thank you. Who's coming next?

0: The biggest show in the city, posted on the corner with it.
1: This is Ashley.
2: Ashley, can I ask you a question real quick?
1: Yes, ma'am.
2: All right, so when was the last time somebody tested your loyalty?
1: Yesterday.
2: Oh, what was, can give us a little bit of the tea, sis.
1: I bet. Hello. What happened? I just so much.
2: You got your homegirl back there co-signing. Look.
1: Yeah, that's my sister.
2: Somebody tested her loyalty, sis.
1: Go ahead. Well, my always be testing my loyalty, actually. He be like he just got a little Rolex the other day, you know what I'm saying? And he think he is all that, and I helped him get it. But now he's saying, like, I didn't help him get it. So I feel like he tested my loyalty by doing that.
2: I'm going to have to agree with you, sir, because especially that's not cheap. So if you helping your man with something and he like, it ain't never been that, then he got you messed up.
1: Right.
2: He got you messed up.
1: I helped him get that. You know what I'm saying? Like, don't play with me.
2: Yeah, he got you messed up. But I hope y'all can come to a common ground about it, though, eventually.
1: Yeah, we will, or I'm going to get it back. No.
0: Now, in his absence defense.
2: Here come a man getting in the business.
0: How you going to get on the radio talking about Lil Rolex? That's hater lingo right there. That ain't nothing but a Rolex okay. Lil.
1: Damn right.
0: Like, hey, I seen your little watch.
1: Right. Yes. It's a little watch now. Don't play with it.
2: I know that's why.
1: Talk about all that money.
0: I guess I accept your little opinion.
1: Hey, that's all right. You know that. Let it clap, let it
3: clap. Ride this view while you sit on my lap. Let's go. You see that? Shake that like you out of control. Mm-hmm. That thing to your fingers. Bend it on down, put your face on the floor. That to your legs can't stand. High freak with the word in the hand.

0: Now, DJ Mrs., I've been scrolling and my favorite player did the unthinkable.
1: You ain't got to talk sports, though.
0: I'm going to let Hollywood Zay do it.
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3: Man, say, you know I'm going to talk to you nice, man. Let's kick it off on the ice, man. With the Stanley Cup Final where Game 1 exploded early. Carolina scores just 25 seconds in from Nikola Ehlers, and the building erupts instantly. Vegas is stunned early, chasing the game.

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